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2: I don't usually talk politics on the show, but I have a new favorite politician. A sentence I never thought I'd say in my life.
3: Yeah, that's weird coming out of your mouth, Tyler.
2: And I may move to England just so I can vote for this fella.
3: Why? What do you mean?
2: Count Binface.
3: Okay.
2: He's a man who has a garbage can as a head.
3: And he
2: claims he's an intergalactic space warrior.
3: Okay.
2: And he is running for British Parliament. And I am moving there shortly just so I can vote for him.
3: Is this real?
2: This is real. Not only is this real, the guy actually has a legit chance of winning. He's got by far the most followers. We just look it up, a couple hundred thousand Instagram followers. I'm on his YouTube here, over 200,000 YouTube followers.
3: And he wears a garbage can on his head?
2: Yeah.
3: Does he look like sort of like a knight or something?
2: Yeah, kind of, like a space knight maybe.
3: Okay.
2: Garbage space knight. It's fun.
4: Hello, planet Earth. Hello, humans. Count Binface here, intergalactic space warrior, leader of the Recyclons from Sigma 9, and part-time parliamentary candidate. Now, I know you have your differences. I know there's a lot of big stuff going on. But to all of you who are able, turn your gaze to an incredible part of your world, the beautiful constituency of Clacton. Because there, on Thursday the 13th of August, I will be standing for election to the British Houses of Parliament, alongside 33 other hopefuls. And, for the first time, I have a chance to actually win.
3: Can you imagine?
2: Does he got your vote or not?
3: Can you imagine him in Parliament? You turn over to your co-worker and he's wearing a garbage can on his head?
2: It's great.
3: He sounds like a nice guy. Is he human or alien, though?
2: I don't think he'll ever admit it.
3: He's got a garbage can. He can't really look.
2: Go ahead and limit it. It's probably a human man under there. We're part of the Commonwealth. He could move here.
3: Could.
2: Prime Minister. Come on. Tell me you don't like that guy
3: more.
2: I
3: like the garbage can on the head.
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0: Windsor's Alternative 89X. It's Coldplay with Yellow. It is the Tyler and Lynn show. Johnny posted an interesting video this morning of a gift he received. And, you know, I don't want to say I'm jealous or anything, but...
1: You're jealous?
0: It was a coloring book of the whole crew.
2: I don't know who made these coloring sheets of the 89X crew, but thank you. It's got to be AI or something, right?
3: Hey, everyone! Come and see how good I look!
2: It kind of did the rest of the guys dirty, too. I definitely have more of a double chin than Dan McDonald does. That's not fair. It's like when older people on Facebook post AI pictures of themselves and they look 20 years younger and 50 pounds lighter. This is catfishing. Sorry to everyone who sees me in public and gets disappointed.
0: Now, Johnny doesn't look like that. Dan is the most handsome man in all Canadian radio.
1: Looking at this here coloring page, Johnny looks like he should be walking a catwalk at a fashion show. Handsome man.
0: Well, see, this is the thing. Dan's better looking than Johnny. Johnny is a hobo, and Matt's head lice aren't included. And then on top of that, we're nowhere to be found.
1: Yeah,
0: what are we, chop livers?
1: We just do
0: guys that come and hang out in the nighttime?
1: Yeah, basically.

0: The Tyler and Lynch Show on 89X.
1: This just in, Lynch has some sort of condition. Don't know what's going on with him. I don't know if it's a fungus or you got
2: a
1: curse.
2: A fungus.
1: Or something going on. Why don't you explain?
3: Okay. So when I was a little kid, I was...
1: Before you get into this, I would like to ask specifically just, did this happen before or after the swingers convention?
3: There's no swingers convention, man.
1: Before or after?
3: Before.
1: Okay. Just wanted to check because, you know, you could contract something
3: when you're
1: there.
3: Oh, I understand those things. Yes, I get that part.
1: It's not that at all. Go ahead.
3: So when I was a kid, I was never able to wear silver. I would turn like silver chains and everything black or like a dark, dark green, like instantly within a day of wearing them. Why are you laughing?
1: How many silver chains are you trying to wear?
3: Well, just one at a time. Oh, but okay. I would try different ones, and the doctor's like, I don't know what's going on with that. There's something in your system is turning these things black.
1: Okay.
3: And then it kind of went away.
1: Right.
3: And recently, I have been turning like my towels, like a blue towel will kind of look like it's been bleached. Same with like bedding and stuff like that. And I don't know why. And I'm attributing this back to whatever I had when I was younger, which the doctor didn't know. And I would go to my doctor and ask, but she yelled at me last time, so I don't really want to go to her.
1: Yeah, if you missed it, Lynch's doctor yelled at him for using Q-tips. So many questions about this. So essentially, you're bleaching your sheets.
3: Yes.
1: But you don't use bleach?
3: No.
1: You haven't drank bleach recently?
3: No, not in years.
1: You're not using like a benzoyl peroxide, like an acne wash that has peroxide in it?
3: Nope.
1: Nothing like that? I'm just going through what it could be here.
3: Wait,
1: on
3: you have
1: Google.
3: Like a list of stuff there?
1: Yeah. You don't use like any anti-aging serums?
3: No, I do not.
1: Definitely don't. Could tell.
3: What's that supposed to mean?
1: Whitening toothpaste? I don't know why you'd be rubbing that all over your body. But
3: no,
1: you're not...
3: I use Sensodyne, and it's not whitening.
1: Okay, so at the end of the day, you really have no idea.
3: That's the thing. I'm flabbergasted by the fact that my sheets and towels are turning discolored because of this.
1: Is it a fungus?
3: It's not a fungus, and Riley, the swingers convention did not get dirty. All right?
1: They could have. Riley messaging them to the swingers.
3: Yeah.
1: Cody says, crab bucket, your crotch itchy.
3: Who?
1: We gave you a new nickname while you're gone, crab bucket.
3: Oh, cool. Thanks, guys.
1: So that's not it either?
3: No.
1: Has anyone else had this? This is weird.
3: It is very weird.
1: Essentially, we're looking for help for Lynch because he's scared of his doctor because she yells at him. Why is Lynch bleaching his sheets while he sleeps?
3: And towels. It's so strange.
1: Does anybody else have this condition? And no, he's not using any sort of peroxides or bleaches.
3: Anything like that. Nothing.
1: It's just him.
3: Why do you keep looking at me like that?
1: Well, I'm looking. It's a black shirt. How come it doesn't have any of your clothes?
3: I don't know.
1: Just
3: don't
1: sheets
3: know.
1: And towels.
3: Yes.
1: What the hell?
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0: Windsor's Alternative 89X. It's Cameron Whitcomb with Kingdom of Fear, the Tyler and Lynch Show. Of course, Matt, the midday guy, has head lice, and we've been spreading some head lice facts around it, trying to break down the stigma towards people who get head lice. And we learned that head lice actually very important when it comes to studying the historical migration patterns of humans.
1: Yeah, it's pretty crazy. Head lice, they evolve alongside their hosts. So researchers, they study the genetics to learn things about ancient human populations and the migration of people.
0: So let's get Matt in a museum. Let's get him in a lab. Let's get a bunch of scientists around him. Let's study these head lice and let's figure out Matt's ancestry. Ancestral history, I guess, is the right way to put it.
1: It's almost like a 23andMe, but
0: I feel like it's kind of crazy that we've been making fun of Matt for having head lice when you've had crabs the whole time.
1: Who has?
0: Because you.
1: Me?
0: From the Swingers Convention. So, because they're very similar, aren't they? We'll look into that fact for tomorrow. It's Soundgarden, 89X.

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1: Windsor's Alternative.
2: I don't know if you heard, Lynch has some sort of weird fungus.
3: It's not a fungus.
2: And he's looking for help. He wakes up and for some reason his sheets and his towels after showering get bleached. But he's not using any sort of like peroxide skincare, like nothing that should be bleaching anything.
3: And before you ask,
2: it's
3: yes.
2: It's just the fungus.
3: I do. It's not fungus. It's weekly sheet washes and towel washes. And these towels are brand new. That's kind of pissed me off about it.
2: Ruined them?
3: Yes.
2: So we were just saying, like, does anybody know what's going on? Like, has anyone had this before? We got a couple suggestions. Alan says it's too much milk.
3: No, Alan, I looked into it.
2: It's not too much milk?
3: It's not too much milk.
2: Monique says urine will bleach.
3: I don't piss the bed.
2: Are you sure?
3: I'm not doing that on towels either, dude.
2: Jeff said, and this is what I think it may be, your pH levels are high.
3: My pH levels?
2: Yeah, we could look into that. But Eli also mentioned it could be boner pills. Are you on?
3: No, I'm not taking boner pills either.
2: Said he'd heard of that with those. So, Jeff, this pH level thing is interesting. I looked into it. High pH levels typically do not leave a physical stain, but they can chemically alter, bleach, or yellow sheet fibers.
3: So that's high pH levels?
2: Yeah. So then I looked into it, and you're not going to really like the answer.
3: Why? What do you mean?
2: Dr. Google's always horrible. It says the human body tightly regulates blood pH between 7.35 and 7.45 using the lungs and kidneys. An uncontrolled shift outside this range is a life-threatening medical emergency requiring immediate hospital care. So
3: should I...
2: Not sure if you're gonna make it.
3: Should I go right now to like wait 14 hours in the hospital?
2: Nah, I think you'll be all right to the end of the show at least.
3: Well, no, it says immediate, does it not?
2: Mm, you're fine.
3: Oh, thanks, Dr. Tyler.
2: Yeah. One of the things that can cause this, though, interesting enough, considering well you've made fun of me, is diabetes.
3: I don't have diabetes.
2: You don't know that.
3: Dude, I was at the doctor, like I said, not too long ago. I got all my stuff checked out.
2: Well, it can happen fast. So we're going to check your blood sugar just to make sure.
3: And what do I got to do here?
2: I'm going to prick your finger.
3: All right.
2: Make you bleed.
3: Okay.
2: Ready?
3: Yeah. Okay.
2: Squish it.
3: So much blood.
2: Squish it.
3: I'm squishing. Is that enough blood? All right.
2: All right. Let's see.
3: Where am I at here?
2: 9.4.
3: What's that mean?
2: You're actually high.
3: I just had peaches.
2: You might have diabetes.
3: I don't have diabetes.
2: That's alarmingly high for someone with not diabetes.
3: Check it again.
2: I can't. What do you mean check it again?
3: Prick me.
2: Would you? I was going to say it's the fungus, but I think you might have type 2 diabetes, my friend. I'm sorry to break it to you in the air. We can change the name of the show. Type 1 and type 2.
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0: Songbirds 12 to 12, Windsor's Alternative 89X. Tonight is supposed to be the big meteor shower.
1: Yeah.
0: And I don't know if it's already kind of started or if it's coming up later.
1: It's close all night, I think.
0: Yeah, we're kind of just in like a padded room in here, so it's kind of hard to do play-by-play on what's happening in the sky right now. But if it's cool, let us know. That'd be cool. I'd like to know. I guess
1: shooting stars are pretty awesome.
0: It'd be cool if we could go outside and see it.
1: No,
0: but
1: we can't. We're locked in here.
0: We're locked in here. So enjoy. It's Sum 41. Makes no difference.

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2: Sometimes you see police body cam footage and you're like, uh-oh, what am I about to watch? This has potential to completely ruin my day. And then other times you're like, ha-ha! And this is one of those ha-ha ones. Police officer pulls guy over speeding. 65 and a 40 in the States. But the guy was driving a Tesla. And he has the argument that he wasn't the one driving.
3: Which is so ludicrous.
2: The car was driving itself. So the car should get the ticket.
4: Yes, sir.
5: A little fast.
4: I wasn't driving. That's assessed driving, autopilot, sir.
5: You're in charge, though. So I need to see your driver's license.
4: I'm in charge, but I wasn't driving. So
5: doesn't matter. You're in the driver's seat. You can blame the car all you want, but.
4: But how can we sort out this problem, sir?
5: Do you have a driver's license?
4: I do, sir.
5: The car doesn't have a driver's license. I need to see your driver's license.
4: But I can't get anything involved because this wasn't me, sir.
5: Sir, I need to see your driver's license.
4: Yes, I can give you driver's license. Okay. First of all, I'm just.
5: No, not first of all. The first thing I need to see is your driver's license. That's the number one thing.
3: I love that line.
2: He then goes back and he writes him the ticket. He turns to the car to hand it to him.
5: All right, sir. I did write you a ticket for speeding, 64 and a 45. I'm not sure how this whole thing works, but it's not the first person I've stopped that's been an autopilot. I don't know why they decided to speed, but there's no way the speed limit here is 65 or whatever it thought it was. It's only 45.
4: So, is this happened? You're telling me that this is not the first time that you pull over with the Tesla.
5: Yes.
4: So how do you figure out in the car?
5: How I figure out what?
4: How do you figure out in the court? When you talk to the judge or when I'm talking to the judge, how am I going to figure out? I wasn't driving.
5: It doesn't matter. You're completely in charge of the car.
4: I can't.
5: You were driving.
4: No, sir. I was here.
5: You're missing the point. You are driving.
4: I'm whether not driving. You turn this it is assessed driving, and I was sitting
5: sir,
4: here.
5: Sir, whether you turn it over to the car doesn't matter. You're still driving.
3: Oh, my God.
5: You can say the car's driving as all you want. The judge is not going to play that game. You were driving. If you choose to trust the car.
4: I need to see your supervisor, please.
3: Oh, man.
2: So he goes through the whole rigmarole. The cop shows him the number on the ticket. He can call for a complaint line, all that kind of stuff. He refuses to leave unless they get a supervisor there. So the cop goes and tries to call one.
5: So all the supervisors are busy. If you want to sit here and wait, you can. There's a court date on the ticket.
4: You will be here, and then he will come here because I got every recording right here. This is how you respond to me. This is how you rude to me. This
5: how
4: is
5: am I rude to you?
4: So listen, sir. With due respect, I'm a good citizen. I didn't do anything wrong. I'm a zero criminal. You treat me like that asshole like this, I am.
5: I didn't treat you like an asshole.
4: You dropped the... I have a witness. This is a witness. She got a witness. You okay. Dropped me like this? You want to see your driver like this? That's not acceptable, sir. I'm a good citizen, okay? You cannot treat me like this good citizen.
5: Are you going to sit here and wait for the supervisor?
4: No, I want your supervisor right now, and you will be here.
5: Are
4: because
5: you,
4: I went to...
5: I'm leaving. I'm leaving.
4: Leaving.
5: Goodbye. I'm leaving.
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0: Noah Kahn, it's Doors, 89X, the Tyler and Lynch Show. According to Detroit Free Press, Red Wings captain Dylan Larkin has not budged on the request to be traded shortly after the season ended on April 15th. That's the latest update we have. The update is everything's the same.
1: What an update.
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1: We all know it. The gambling ads are everywhere, whether it be sports betting or online casinos. You can't escape them.
2: Nope. They're all over the place.
1: Found a new one, though. They're branching out. Someone posted this up on the local subreddit. They opened a fortune cookie.
2: A fortune cookie?
1: After they had their Chinese dinner.
2: Yeah.
1: Opened up a fortune cookie. One side of the fortune was an online casino advertisement.
2: No way.
1: Yes. The other side had a fortune that was really trying to push you to gamble.
2: Well, when you think about a fortune cookie, you open it up and that is a gamble of what you're going to get.
1: I mean, that's...
2: That's another level, though.
1: You want to be upset. But then at the same point in time, you're kind of like, you know what? I'll give you that one. Nobody saw that one come. Did anyone have on their bingo card fortune cookie online casino advertisement? Who thought of that? The marketing person behind this, they deserve a raise. Because that's pretty incredible.
2: Do you play those numbers that are on the slip of paper?
1: Yeah.
2: On that site.
1: I think you have to. Right?
2: Well, yeah.
1: It would be bad luck.
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1: Yeah.
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0: And now Zellers is also saying that they still plan to open in early fall despite these delays, which is good news because I was worried.
1: Yeah, were you?
0: Oh, yeah. I'm looking forward to being able to go to one store, okay, get some clothes, some school supplies, a haircut, a hot turkey sandwich, and a laser background photo.
1: Everything all in one spot, man.
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3: New poll came out, says that 63% of Canadians want the federal government to keep the fuel excise tax cut on gas.
4: Hell yeah.
3: Right now, we're currently paying about 10 cents less per liter because of the tax cut that came into place when gas went up. But that's set to go back to normal after Labor Day. And I was reading that, and then I decided to do some quick math in my head.
4: Okay, what math did you do?
3: Fact check me if I'm wrong here.
4: Okay.
3: That means 63% of Canadians would like to pay less for gas, and the other 30% or...
4: 37?
3: 37. See, I did
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3: The other 37% of people want to pay more for gas.
4: Who are those people?
3: Is that... That's what I'm getting from
4: yeah.
3: this poll. 37% of Canadians want to pay more.
4: Why?
3: What's wrong with you? Is your head broken? Did you fall and smash it off a rock?
4: Eating paint chips?
3: Were they lead paint chips? What...
4: Live on your hydro wires when you were young?
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0: 6 o'clock on the Morning X. I'm Johnny. Happy Thursday. Weather-wise, what are we looking at here? Sunny day, but some more clouds in the afternoon. A high of 28. That's going to feel like 33 or 91 Fahrenheit. Tonight, mainly clouds with a 30% chance of showers and a low of 19 or 66. And Friday looks like mainly clouds. A high of 27. That will feel like 29 or 84. Right now, it says misty. I don't know, kind of cloudy, I guess. 18 or 64 Fahrenheit. And you might have heard yesterday the news that the Zellers that was supposed to be coming back to Tecumseh Mall has been delayed. Here's more from CTV Windsor.
1: But shoppers will have to wait a little longer to walk through the doors. The city of Windsor issued an order to comply to Tecumseh Mall's owner, EuroPro GP Inc., after an inspection in June found renovation and construction work underway without the proper permits. The order requires the permits to be obtained before work can continue.
0: Yeah.
1: Zeller says it's not responsible for obtaining the permits related to the store entrance and that it's working to open as soon as possible. The company now expects an early fall opening. For some Windsor residents, the delay is disappointing, and so too is the wait for the return of a store that holds so many memories.
2: It's a Canadian thing. People just love going in there and browsing around, and a lot of Canadians, Windsorites, miss it. I know I do, so I'm so looking forward to them opening up again.
0: Yeah, but if they don't have the kind of restaurant deal that they had going on, I don't know if it's going to be, it's not going to be the same. And, you know, regardless, the prices are going to be, it's just everything's expensive now. It's like right beside where the Giant Tiger is too. And I feel like Giant Tiger has kind of filled that role a little bit as far as like less expensive stuff, but we'll see. So they said what, in the fall possibly now is when, they're thinking that'll open. Trump was saying that White House Press Secretary Karoline Leavitt is going to be leaving her position at the end of the month. So that's too bad, huh? To not have to see her talk about stuff anymore? Oh, no. It sounds like she'll be kind of behind the scenes there, and they haven't said who is going to replace her. But, yeah, we'll see. Called that job the honor and adventure of a lifetime. And if you're a Costco shopper, there's a warning here. Costco warning customers not to eat certain yogurt products they say could contain mold. So this recall, they say, affects the Greek Gods honey yogurt and organic yogurt plain items. They're both sold in 650-gram containers. So they were recalled by Hain's Celestial, which owns those brands. And, yeah, they're saying it could be some mold in there. And the dates, I think, were from August 1st to September 15th and August 9th to September 13th. But check online for the exact kind of listings if you do eat any of those kind of yogurt products. Although, isn't it kind of made of mold? We had to cut some mold off some cheese yesterday, which then someone I was talking to about it was like, don't do that. You could have spores throughout the whole cheese. Listen, growing up, you know, kind of poor, it's you cut it off. Even the bread, you just cut off the part that has the mold. It should be fine. That's not my official medical opinion or anything. But Tigers lost yesterday, 6-4. They're playing the Guardians today at 1:10 again there. And I got some Modest Mouse for you. Get your day started on the Morning X.

role model on 89X. It's Johnny. Good morning. Very stoked for another summer Sunday at the Cherry Rock Lounge this weekend. And this one, kind of a punk night. Bunch of great local bands. I think five of them, which you definitely want to check them out. We got Lonely Sermon on Sunday, Hellephant, Bog Moss, which I've caught them before and they're great, Fiera, and Girl Concept. So again, that's at 7 o'clock. What's the lineup here? Actually, it's set doors at 7 and the show starts at 8 at the Cherry Rock Lounge. And they've got they always do their drink deals too there. So there's all the info online, as well as Mel and I from CTV is going to be, we'll be talking about it tonight on the 6 o'clock news there. Mel, I think, is going to come in just after 9 o'clock, too. And we'll talk about some of the other things going on this weekend. But for sure, Summer Sunday at Cherry Rock Lounge, always a blast. And you know what? Let's throw on one of those bands so that you could catch on Sunday. The guys from Bog Moss here. Doesn't Matter on the Morning X.

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Red Hot Chili Peppers on 89X. It's Johnny. Good morning. Can you get jacked by just drinking crazy amounts of alcohol and not doing anything else? There's one man who was brave enough to set out on that mission to find the answers. We're going to talk more about it in about 7 minutes. First, Tegan and Sarah on the Morning X.

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1: Windsor's Alternative.
2: 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If you had one shot, one opportunity to seize everything you ever wanted, one moment, would you capture it?

0: That's so true, Eminem. 89X, I'm Johnny. You know, this guy put his mind to getting jacked without working out. So the mission statement of Peter Mossfield, a.k.a. Booze Bag Fitness. You might have seen him pop up on social media. I'd seen him a few times, but he was claiming that he was getting jacked by not working out and drinking 24 drinks a day and also being on steroids, of course. His goal eventually was to enter a bodybuilding competition off this, and here he is kind of explaining his journey a little bit.
1: I can drink 26 drinks a day while training to become a hybrid athlete.
0: 26?
1: If you're new here, I made a bet with some people that I hate that I could average 24 drinks a day for the entire year while getting in the best shape of my life. Then I didn't feel like lifting after my first day, so I started blasting gear instead to get in shape. And I got so big that I decided to do a bodybuilding show, which I just did last weekend. But to prep for the bodybuilding show, I cut my drinks down for the final month of preparation to where my average drinks have dropped to 22-ish, and now I need to drink 26 the rest of the year to get my average back to 24. And now, because I got so jacked from doing gear and not lifting, I want to prove that I can sustain those gains while getting off of the gear and lifting naturally, which I'm starting today.
0: But it's freaking insane, though, to be drinking 26 drinks a day and taking anabolic steroids. So he did compete in that bodybuilding competition last Saturday. And of course, he came dead last. Not really surprising. He is in great shape, which is kind of wild. Like, he showed the progress over this month that he was doing this. And he got more jacked. Like, he's not huge or anything, but, you know, he was a little bit out of shape at the beginning, and now he's in better shape, which is shocking to me that that's even possible, because he wasn't really working out at all. The other guys in the competition are huge, right? Like, real bodybuilders. And this guy clearly has no idea what he's doing either. They were showing some of the videos of his, first bodybuilding competition, and he's making up poses. Like, he has no clue. It gets a little weirder too, because, it was saying, some technicalities hurt me in the competition, and I left after prejudging to go drinking and didn't make it back in time for the second round of posing because I lost track of time. He goes and hits the bar after the prejudging part of the bodybuilding competition. And, that had to have hurt his standings as well. So he came in dead last in that. But you know what? I would consider yourself a winner in this situation, because, I mean, your heart didn't explode, right? A month of 24 drinks a day, 26 drinks a day, and just blasting steroids? Yeah, you're lucky to still be with us.
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3 days grace on 89X. It's Johnny. Good morning. Coming up at 7:10, I'll have another chance for you to win your way into our 89X birthday bash with Default, Fionn, and the Blue Stones. First, got Beck. It's Where It's At on the Morning X.

0: Temper City on 89X. It's Johnny. Good morning. If you are someone who mosquitoes seem to like to pick on, especially, like you get more bites than the average person, they might have a reason here that scientists found in this study. So they had this study on 119 adults with three mosquito species, and they found that different mosquitoes like people differently. They say it's our skin bacteria and chemicals that we naturally release that make mosquitoes like us the most. So it's specific chemicals and bacteria that vary depending on each mosquito species. But for example, there's one where they're more attracted to males than females. And there's all these different bacteria that are kind of have an effect on that. So they're hopeful that this research could help develop more targeted mosquito repellents in the future instead of a one-size-fits-all approach. My fiance Sammy seems to get picked on by the mosquitoes. It could just be because she has really sensitive skin, so she gets more, like, it's more noticeable for her, but I do find that they tend to like her more than me. I mean, I don't blame them. I feel the same way. But you couldn't pay me to do this study. Like, what do? They just stick these people in a room with a mosquito and see who they come to? There is no greater torture than when it's, you know, lights are out, you're in bed, and you're just hearing that frickin' buzzing around, you can't find it. Oh, yeah, you couldn't pay me enough to do that. Get the bastard.
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3: I spent years in the prison system, and I had no hope to get out, no hope to be a half-decent father. I was a lousy husband, lousy at everything except crime. I met Father Paul. He was a really spiritual man. I didn't know anything about that, but he loved me, showed me love, showed me kindness, showed me respect, taught me everything. I spent 22 years with him, and my wife died, and we have four kids together, and I was responsible. I was the only one left. And I didn't run. I stayed with them. The only thing I could do was love them. And that's what I did. I loved them and loved them and suffered with them. And when they're hurting, they call me. That's the biggest gift I got, which is from being a prisoner to being a loving father, which is what I always wanted.
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0: Blink 182 on the Morning X. I'm Johnny. Good morning. Travis Barker, their drummer, just did an interview with Apple Music where he was talking about a time where they were touring with Cypress Hill and he decided to, well, more like he was peer pressured into smoking before one of their shows.
1: I did one time, like Tom and I, on, it was Blink No Doubt Cypress Hill tour. And I've always been close with Be Real and Sen and everyone.
2: They're like,
1: Trav, it's the last day of tour. You always smoke after the show. You gotta smoke before the show because we're leaving. And I'm like, man, I really don't want to. It's not, you know, like I love getting high. Just wait until I get off stage. He's like, nah, Hans, we're leaving right afterwards. So just come on, just smoke. Dude, let me tell you, it was the longest f-ing show. And like songs felt like they lasted forever. And I'm like, it was like my body was working, but everything up here was silent and I was noticing stuff I don't normally notice. Tom came to me halfway through the show and he was like, I want to go home. And I was like, me too. Like, it was so awful. Mark didn't know what was going on, but it was like, yeah, smoking before shows is not my thing.
0: There you go. If you ever get the opportunity to smoke out with Cypress Hill, maybe just make sure you don't have to operate any heavy machinery or anything like that. I would imagine that Cypress Hill would have the good stuff. So it makes sense. Here they are with Insane in the Brain on 89X.

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4: 7 o'clock on the morning X. I'm Johnny. Happy Thursday. Looks like we have a yellow fog advisory in effect right now. It didn't seem that foggy when I was coming in, but maybe it is where you are. You can let me know what it's looking like weather-wise or what's going out on the streets at 888-89. That's our text line. And don't do it when you're driving. Obviously, be safe, but always appreciate those tips because I'm in a windowless studio. It says it's going to be sunny to start the day and then more clouds moving in the afternoon. High of 28, that's going to feel like 33 or 91 Fahrenheit. Tonight, mainly cloudy, 30% chance of showers in the evening and after midnight with a low of 19 or 66. And tomorrow, Friday, looks like mainly clouds, high of 27, that'll feel like 29 or 84 Fahrenheit. Right now, it is, it says foggy or misty and 18 or 64. And phase two of the Green Bin program will be kicking off. The Essex-Windsor Solid Waste Authority, they said they started the second phase. They're preparing to deliver about 27,000 green bins to homes in Amherstburg, Kingsville, and Leamington. And those deliveries are going to start mid-September and continue through late October, with the weekly collection then starting up the week of November 2nd. So they're saying in the first year, with you know all the other areas around Windsor-Essex that had it, the program kept more than 9,000 tons of food waste out of local landfills, which they say is the equivalent of 50 adult blue whales. So not too bad. And all of that organic waste that's collected is sent to Seacliff Energy in Leamington, where it's used to produce liquid fertilizer. Also a good excuse here for you to get a little sweet treat today. It's Miracle Treat Day at Dairy Queen. So that's back for its 24th year. And the proceeds from every Blizzard sold support children's hospitals across Canada, including the Children's Hospital at London Health Sciences Center. They have some of the things it goes towards here.
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4: So there you go. 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Guilt-free. Tigers lost to the Guardians yesterday 6-4. They play again this afternoon at 1:10. And on the way, a chance for you to win tickets to our 89X birthday bash. 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
1: What's up? It's Johnny. I got a pair of passes for you to come to our 89X birthday bash where you see the Blue Stones, Default, and Fionn. That's Friday, September 4th at Caesars Windsor. And earlier in the week, I was getting you to wish 89X a happy birthday. Sing 89X happy birthday. I got a text here that says, Johnny, I don't want to sing. Can we just do 90s trivia again today? Fine. These cards do come in handy, the only in the 90s quiz cards. So let's see what we got here. Okay. Which 1994 film has the line, oh, I got to say it in the voice here. Mama always said life was like a box of chocolates. You never know what you're going to get. Not bad. All right, what movie is that from? Pretty easy. Text 888-89 with your guess. You could be going to our 89X birthday bash. To see Default, Fionn, and these guys, the Blue Stones. Life is like a box of chocolates. You never know what you're going to get. What's the movie? It's the Morning X.

0: Hey, it's Johnny from 89X. What's your name?
1: Cody.
0: Cody, what was that? What movie is that line from?
2: My mom always said, life was like a box of chocolates.
1: Forrest Gump.
0: Yeah, of course it was, man. Congrats. You got tickets to our birthday bash.
1: That's awesome. Thank you.
0: You're so welcome. 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

The Killers on 89X. It's Johnny. What's up, man? You know, times are tough when people are resorting to humiliating themselves to get gas discounts. 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

0: Tragically Hip on 89X. It's Johnny. Good morning. This video that's going around, I don't know if this is like a fun way to save some money or if it is a sign of the dystopian hellscape that we're currently living in, but customers at this certain gas station are getting a discount by dancing.
1: Americans are feeling the pain at the pump. Gas is currently more than $4 a gallon. So these motorists are doing what they have to save some money. Oh, dancing God. For a discount.
0: Oh, it's
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0: so
2: are
0: awkward.
2: These kooky customers up to? 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
0: Oh, this old man's like dropping it low. Got this older lady dancing like Elaine from Seinfeld. Oh, it's cringy.
2: Dancing for gas is happening at the Sunoco station outside Albany, New York. 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
3: Our main goal is to make people laugh and happy, especially with the gas prices. 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
0: Oh, man. If those are dance moves, then I've seen people moving that way outside gas stations downtown. They're doing it for free.
2: How about those moves?
0: Yeah. I don't know. 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

0: Nirvana on 89X. It's Johnny. Good morning. You might have had squabbles with your neighbors in the past, but imagine if your neighbor was a theme park. We'll get into that coming up. It's Jack White.
1: Different. 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

your lover, or if you've been living undercover, well, I'm coming to your town to break it all down and help you with all of this. 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

friends. 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
1: The Beaches on 89X. It's Johnny. Good morning. You might have heard, I think about a month ago, there was people who live near Universal Studios who were complaining because there was a new ride. I think it's the Fast and Furious ride. And a lot of people were screaming on it because it's a roller coaster. But there was so many complaints about it that I guess Universal is trying to work to improve this situation. Here's some of the story from KTLA.
2: We have an update on noise complaints from the new roller coaster at Universal Studios Hollywood. The park has now responded with action plans. That's nice. Those are the noises from people riding the new Fast and Furious Hollywood Drift roller coaster. Neighbors living in Toluca Lake complained that constant screams from riders were disturbing their peace. In response, City Councilman Adrene Nazarian says Universal Studios will start installing two additional sound barriers to address the noise concerns, adding that this construction is expected to be completed in early September. They also announced plans for a community meeting to address concerns from residents.
1: I mean, I just don't understand what you thought it was going to be like living near a theme park of that size. I think some of the neighbors here complaining.
3: Every 30, 40 seconds, you just kept hearing screams, and it's like, this is going to be our new sound in the neighborhood all day long. It's very peaceful, you know? So that roller coaster, it's a game changer.
4: 5 minutes you hear, ah, and you're like, is this really happening? I'm sitting here at my desk doing work, and there's like this crazy roller coaster sound.
1: Yeah, you live near a theme park. Like, it's, I don't know, I think it's just rich people complaining because in that area, it looks like they're kind of on a private golf course type area too. And, you know, these are definitely over $1 million homes. So of course they're complaining. But again, I don't know what you were expecting.
5: Universal should do something about it.
4: Maybe they should slow the roller coaster down. They won't scream as hard.
3: Please work this out.
1: That is not exactly how a roller coaster works. If you slow it down, they're going to be screaming because they're going to be freaking falling out of it.
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M83 on 89X. It's Johnny. Good morning. Imagine seeing Eddie Vedder just busking on the sidewalk. That happened in Ireland earlier this month after he attended Glenn Hansard's funeral. That was, they were very close. They had toured together and great friends. So he had been at the funeral and then figured a very fitting tribute to Glenn would be to head down to Grafton Street to play a few acoustic songs in the spot where Glenn Hansard got his start at 13 years old. So he had some local musicians playing with him and did a couple covers of Bruce Springsteen song here.

And then I think it was a version of Black. Yeah. Just, you know, walking home from the bar in the middle of the night. Is that? It's Eddie Vedder. Okay. Cool. I might have had too much to drink. Here's Pearl Jam with Jeremy on the Morning X.

0: trash, you asshole!
1: Hey, it's 8 o'clock on the Morning X. I'm Johnny. Happy Thursday to ya. Looking at the weather here, it's going to be mainly sunny to start. More clouds in the afternoon, a high of 28. That's going to feel like 33 or 91 Fahrenheit. Mainly clouds for tonight, slight chance of showers, and a low of 19 or 66. And then tomorrow for Friday, mainly cloudy, high of 27. That'll feel like 29 or 84 Fahrenheit. Right now it is mainly sunny and 20 or 68. And I'm sure you saw the controversy going on in Ford City after a public art billboard was taken down that celebrates the history of Windsor drag queens. 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
2: On August 11th, a billboard bearing the words "Windsor had drag queens before you existed" was removed from the exterior of Art Site by the gallery itself. The work, created by Windsor artist Cole Fortier, was part of the New Voices program, a partnership between Art Site and the Arts Council Windsor and Region. According to a statement from Art Site, its landlord objected to the billboard's content on July 31st, demanding its removal and saying all future work wording would require prior approval. ArtSite says the work is part of a bigger project, and the landlord was told that project would feature changing text-based works by different artists. ArtSite says after receiving written permission from the landlord to, quote, go ahead with this project, the first exhibition went up on June 24th, and its wording was changed partway through with no objection. But after Fortier's work went up about 1 month later, ArtSite says the landlord characterized the matter as a lease compliance issue, claiming approval was required for each change of wording. ArtSite disputes that interpretation, saying its lease only requires approval for the tenant's identification signage, not individual artworks. But ArtSite adds it removed the billboard rather than risk the legal and financial costs threatened by the landlord. Yeah. The Arts Council, according to a statement of its own, is now searching for a new home for the billboard in Ford City, while the exhibition will remain inside ArtSite's lobby until August 18th. ArtSite, as well as the Ford City BIA, denied interview requests with CTV News, while the landlord and the Arts Council did not respond.
1: Yeah, not really surprising, but I don't know. I was seeing these posts all over social media the other day, and a lot of people volunteered their buildings to hang this thing up there. So I'm sure it'll find a good new home soon where it will be safe from snowflakes who can't handle these harmless words. I don't know. I don't understand that at all, but is what it is. What else is going on? We got Miracle Treat Day at Dairy Queen, so you get a blizzard for a good cause. Money from that goes to children's hospitals across Canada, including the Children's Hospital at London Health Sciences Center. The Windsor International Black Film Festival is back for its third annual edition as well. That's kicking off, I think, today and going until August 16th. So that's going to include 64 films with the theme of legacy and liberation.
3: It's very special because it's amplifying the black voice, the indie filmmakers, and also the beautiful city of Windsor that will be amplified for the world to come and see the beauty of our city.
1: So these films are going to be shown at the Arts Council Windsor and Region, Black Creative Economy Symposium, and Arts Council Windsor and Region, and Gala Night with the Humanitarian Awards at Caesars Windsor. 2026 training camp schedule for the Windsor Spitfires is out now, so that's going to be at the WSCU Center from August 27th to 29th. All the practices and games are open to the public to attend for free, and the rosters are going to be announced later. But they have the whole kind of lineup of these the training camp schedule there. Then the regular season starting September 18th in London, and the Spitfires home opener the next night, September 19th, when they host the London Knights. Tigers lost yesterday 6-4. They're going again against the Guardians today at 1:10 p.m. And here's some Green Day for your Thursday morning. It's Johnny on 89X.

Royal Otis on 89X. Good morning. It's Johnny. It has been a big winning week around here. I gave away today's passes to our 89X birthday bash. Got one more pair of tickets to give away tomorrow at 7:10. But then Dan in the afternoons has your tickets to see My Chemical Romance at Comerica Park with Iggy Pop. That's going to be a crazy show. Friday, August 21st. 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Still can get in on our Blue October VIP online contest as well. 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

Weezer on 89X. It's Johnny. Good morning. List came out of the top 10 best college towns in America. And number one, closer than you might think. Hell, you might be listening from there right now. We'll get into it coming up. First, Noah Kahan, Doors on the Morning X.

Lenny Kravitz on 89X. Good morning. It's Johnny. And a list just came out of the 10 best college towns in America. Number one on the list is Ann Arbor, Michigan. Yeah, University of Michigan. Way to go. Not all that surprising to me, but this list, they're focused on places where colleges help drive the local economy, culture, and lifestyle, and they factored in things like population and other well-known college town rankings. So I think it was, they eliminated a lot of the large cities because they were really looking for ones that were very, like a very specific culture. They say of Ann Arbor that college culture is deeply woven into the city's landscape, where campus buildings blend into a walkable downtown filled with restaurants, bookstores, cafes, bars, and cultural institutions. And they say few traditions dominate the city like Michigan football, which attracts over 100,000 fans to Michigan Stadium during fall Saturdays, while maize and blue crowds fill the surrounding streets and businesses. Of course, it's iconic, right? Having the Big House, largest stadium in the country, it's a big deal. So they also say the unique combination of college sports, a lively downtown, a major research university, and a strong cultural scene makes Ann Arbor one of the country's quintessential college towns and ranks it at the top of the list. So congratulations if you're starting at University of Michigan in the next few weeks. And sorry to East Lansing for not making the list. But I had mentioned earlier in the week, one of my neighbors, I think they have a kid going to Michigan State because they had a big inflatable Spartan mascot on the front lawn. And again, I want to make it clear that if it was defaced in any way, I had nothing to do with it, all right? I've got a rock-solid alibi. No face, no case. Go Blue. We have to play this song now, right? It just, it fits. It's perfect. Killers, Mr. Brightside on the Morning X.

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Sublime on 89X, it's Johnny. Good morning. On the way, we're getting into a dumb criminal from Florida who proves that some people definitely have more money than brains. First, Billy Talent, River Below on the Morning X.

Deer Rouge on 89X. It's Johnny. What's up? It is time to get hit by, to get struck by a dumb criminal. Today's dumb criminal coming out of Florida, where this woman bought a brand new Rolls Royce and celebrated by getting drunk and taking it for a spin. Smart, right? Her name is Roxanne Rizzuto. Yeah, she probably should have put on the red light because she was having drinks last Friday, celebrating this new Rolls Royce, and decided to get behind the wheel, started speeding, nearly crashed into a police officer who was parked on the side of the road, and then was straddling the lanes, started driving in the bike lane. The officer obviously thinking, oh, something's up here, chased after her, pulled her over, and asked Roxanne about nearly hitting him. She said it was a new vehicle and that the brakes are loose. Oh, Roxanne. Loose brakes, of course, did not explain the smell of alcohol and the fact that she was swaying and stumbling. So they did a field sobriety test, and Roxanne failed. So she was arrested for DUI, and it'll be a while before she can take her Rolls Royce out for another spin. Oh, Roxanne. Do you ever hear the version of that song, Roxanne by the Police, where it's just, it's the Roxanne, but just rocks? I have it here.

0: Is he, I don't, does he love the rocks or is he terrified of them?
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Arkells on 89X, good morning, it's Johnny. Oasis last month hit a milestone. They got their first number one on the rock streaming songs chart for Billboard, which is shocking to me that they've never had a number one on that before, but it was for Wonderwall after the World Cup. 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
4: 9 o'clock on the Morning X. I'm Johnny. Happy Thursday. Looks like we got a mix of sun and cloud today. More clouds moving in the afternoon. We're going to hit a high around 28, but that'll feel more like 33 or 91 Fahrenheit. It kept saying earlier that there was a yellow advisory for fog, but I don't know. CTV Mel just got in. There was no fog out there that you saw, was there?
5: No, it wasn't very foggy when I was coming in.
4: Yeah, even when I came in early in the morning, I didn't see anything like that, but well, something to keep in mind, I guess. Tonight, we're getting down to a low of 19 or 66. 30% chance of showers overnight and tomorrow for Friday. Mainly cloudy with a high of 27. That's going to feel like 29 or 84. Right now, kind of a mix of sun and cloud, and it's around 20 or 68, but it feels warmer than that with humidity. Phase 2 of the Green Bin program is kicked off. Essex-Windsor Solid Waste Authority, they're getting ready to deliver about 27,000 green bins to homes in Amherstburg, Kingsville, and Leamington. So that's going to start in mid-September for the deliveries of the bins, and it'll go through late October. They say the weekly collection is going to start the week of November 2nd. So I think they have, when you get your bin, if you don't have it yet, they have like a sticker and some info that it comes with on how to properly use it, what goes in there. And all of that organic waste goes to Seacliff Energy in Leamington, where it's used to make liquid fertilizer. And for those of us who've been already doing it, in its first year of the program, it kept more than 9,000 tons of food waste out of local landfills, which is the equivalent of 50 adult blue whales. Do you guys use that a lot at your place? Mel, do you have it yet?
5: Yeah, we haven't to come see yet.
4: Okay. Yeah, I don't know. I think that, like, we haven't had much of an issue with the changes that have happened in the garbage collection. I know some people, they're like, you know, they wish that there was more garbage collection happening.
5: Yeah.
4: But it's pretty easy for us because it's just the two of us and the dog, right? So we haven't had that hard of a time with it. Have you found that you're, like, running out of space before a pickup? Or?
5: Yeah, it was a bit of a learning curve with living with teens.
4: Yeah.
5: You know, get them to, like, put it in the right spot.
4: And yeah.
5: I have them carry it out so they have to know which ones when. And so that took, you know, a couple months to get going. But now we're on track.
4: Yeah, and we haven't really had any issues like, you know, animals trying to bust into it or anything. There was a week that we missed it, so I was, yeah, I really didn't want to open it up to put the new stuff in because I was like, oh, it's just been cooking in there for like 2 weeks now. But no, it's been good, and it is great that they're bringing it to the rest of the county as well. Trump announced yesterday that Caroline Leavitt will leave her role as press secretary at the end of the month to spend more time with her family. She called it a bittersweet decision in a social media post after Trump made the announcement. And she's expected to kind of remain involved in an advising capacity. No news on a replacement yet, but you know what they say. Leave it or leave it.
6: Fool this man!
4: I know. I hate me too. I'm sorry. It's Dairy Queen Miracle Treat Day, so get a blizzard for a good cause. That money goes to children's hospitals across Canada, including the Children's Hospital at London Health Sciences Centre. And went down with the Tigers yesterday. They lost 6-4 against the Guardians. They're going to go again this afternoon at 1:10. And on the way, we'll get into what's up YQG, what is going on this weekend in Windsor, Essex. If you got anything you're excited for, you can text 888-89 and we'll get into it coming up. Here's the Offspring.

0: Yellow Card on 89X. It's Johnny. Good morning. What's up, YQG? What is going on in Windsor, Essex, and the surrounding area this weekend? You can text us any events you're excited for at 888-89. CTV Mel is here, and we do our What's Up YQG on CTV 6 o'clock news Thursdays, which you were away for a bit. I think last week.
1: Yeah.
0: Didn't do it.
1: 2 weeks I was gone. So
0: yeah.
1: Yeah.
0: And then usually we get something settled for that, but it was just me and I didn't do anything. I forgot to show up. So
1: okay,
0: we're back.
1: A little break.
0: We're back now. And there's another Summer Sunday happening at Cherry Rock Lounge this weekend. So we're going to be at the Cherry talking to some of the bands involved with that, particularly Anthony from Bog Moss. And they're really cool. We actually we play one of their songs on the station.
1: Mm-hmm.
0: Because we have it as kind of our homeboy spotlight with some of the local bands, and I gave it a spin this morning. But they're really good. I've seen them before, but I think it's their first time at Cherry Rock in this iteration of it. Obviously, it's been a million different things in the past.
1: That's right.
0: But, yeah. You ready for a punk night, Mel? You gonna be there rocking out?
1: Well, I was flipping through my closet, and I don't know if I really have
0: no,
1: anything.
0: Like, torn up leather jackets.
1: Maybe from, like, way back. Yeah,
0: yeah.
1: Like punk era.
0: Yeah, for sure. Well, there's a lot of great bands for that. Again, Bog Moss is on the lineup. Lonely Sermon, Hella and Fiera and Girl Concept. Again, it's on Sunday at the Cherry, and that's like five bands. So it's always great with these. Like, it's not, you know, not very expensive. They have the drink deals and stuff, and the doors open for that at 7 o'clock, and then it kicks off at 8. So it's, yeah, I've been going to the Cherry a stupid amount lately. Even the last weekend, I didn't go to the Cherry, but I went with some of the people from the Cherry up to London to see another band. And, yeah, we had a great time. We got a little bit crazy.
1: That's why you never have a voice, John.
0: Oh, I know. It is. Like, literally this week has been rough for that again. But I'm trying to be better. I'm drinking more tea with, like, the honey in it.
1: Yeah, you sound recovered today.
0: I am. And it's the problem is I always am, like, screaming and cheering for the band because, like, I've played in bands before and I know how much it means to get a big reaction out of the crowd. So, you know, especially when I know the band, I want to really support them. I'm going to have to take it easy, though. Maybe just, like, clapping from now. Yeah, I'll go to the punk show and give them, like, a golf clap for that. But you can find more details on that event online. There's also some other bands playing as a part of it's the Olette Car Cruise, right? Mm-hmm. So that's going to be going on this weekend as well. And it's ZZ Top, so, like, a ZZ Top cover band, and Destroyer, who is, like, a Kiss cover band. And we'll be talking to some of those guys as well. And the dude who does the lead, like, he looks like Gene Simmons.
1: He does.
0: It's actually crazy.
1: I mean, when you see him and he introduces himself, you're like, okay, well, I know which part you play.
0: Yeah, 100%. Like, that could be Gene Simmons. So that's going to be a lot of fun. There's also more shows going on at the Cherry this weekend. Saturday, I think there's going to be another one there with Queen of Kings playing. Taya Fanaro is another awesome local artist. So lots of things happening there. Are you going to be doing some running this weekend, Mel?
1: Well, so there is the Tim Hortons Night Run. I haven't entered yet. I haven't checked to see if they have a lot of the races do have the last minute sign up. You can just show up.
0: Yeah.
1: So I could do that. Fit in a little 5K.
0: Right? Yeah. What's a little 5K? It's fine. So that's at Burt Weeks Gardens, Tim Hortons Night Run. Going to need some of that Tim Hortons coffee to keep you up for that. So that, and again, the car show that's going on for the Olette Car Cruise, that's going to be starting at 1 p.m. at Riverfront Plaza, and then the cruise starts at 6. And that one's on the Saturday, right? So,
1: yeah.
0: Yeah. That'll be cool to see some classic cars. I also saw that it's dropped on Drew Lard is this weekend.
1: It is.
0: Yeah.
1: Oh, already.
0: Holy. Yeah, I know, right? So that is on Saturday as well, starting at 11 a.m. And it's always really cool. I love in the poster they've got the picture of the big inflatable gorilla.
1: Yes.
0: So we see them there like every year that we go. And they do a bunch of great like live music. There's vendors in the streets. You can kind of just go hang out in Ford City and see all the stuff that they have to offer, which, you know, it keeps getting more and more cool. I love Ford City so much. So it's a good opportunity to head out there. Do some of the great local stuff at that event as well. What else? Oh, Windsor International Black Film Festival kicks off today. That's going on throughout the weekend, too, with a bunch of different events and showings.
1: Mm-hmm.
0: So, yeah, plenty of ways you can check online with the details for that. But it's cool stuff going on this weekend. Do you have any other plans other than potentially going for a run?
1: Well, I don't know. I might have to stop by the Cherry. Have to go there and see the punk band, see the
0: you
1: other
0: should.
1: Bands.
0: You absolutely should. I'll lend you one of my leather jackets if you need one.
1: Okay.
0: Well, I think
1: it
0: we're the same size.
1: Big.
0: Yeah, no, it should be fine. Well, since we are talking about the weekend, seems like a fitting song. Friday, I Am in Love, The Cure. Thank you, Mel. Hopefully see you at the Cherry this weekend. And tune in tonight at 6 o'clock news at CTV Windsor for What's Up YQG. It's the Morning X.

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What's up? It's Johnny. I got the Blue Stones on the way here. Of course, they're going to be at our 89X birthday bash, and I've been giving away tickets to that every day this week. One more chance tomorrow morning at 7:10. And on the way, we're talking about an actor crashing the stage at a concert to sing with the band. It's in about 6 minutes. First, it is the Blue Stones on the Morning X.

Lincoln Park on 89X. Good morning, it's Johnny. Looks like Jason Sudeikis made a surprise appearance at a Mumford & Sons show at Madison Square Garden on Tuesday night. He joined them to sing their Ted Lasso theme song.

They hug it out. Obviously, Jason Sudeikis, the star of Ted Lasso, which we started watching, I think, the first episode of the new season, season three, right? Which I thought wasn't happening at all, but they did bring it back, and it's not, I don't know, I'm not as much of a fan as I was of the rest of the series. I don't know, maybe it'll just take me a second to get into it, but I loved the rest of the show. I just don't know if this newest season was entirely necessary. But I do love Jason Sudeikis, and he's done stuff like this before. He's got a lot of stage presence. Personally, I think the best performance he ever did was when he performed Shallow with Will Forte.

Jason Sudeikis is just chugging Miller. Is that a High Life or a Miller Lite? Alright, let's go, boys. Give it your all. I freaking love Will Forte. Jason Sudeikis is just like doing karate on stage.

0: Yeah. It basically is just giving two bros doing karaoke drunk as hell. Who hasn't been there?
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0: Arcade Fire on 89X. It's Johnny. Good morning. Oh, man, this kills me every time it pops up. One of the worst national anthem renditions ever. I guess turned 15 this year. But it was Gage Charles singing at a horse track July 3rd, 2011. And every now and then it'll pop up, and it just gets me every time. Doesn't get much worse.
1: He beheld at the twilight's light.
0: He's not bad. He just forgets the lyrics.
1: Whose broad stripes

They were all there. The Star Spangled Inventory, also known as the Star Mangled Banner. So it's going out to you, buddy. It's Loser by Tame Impala on the Morning X.

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1: I'm Ryan. I play lead guitar in Dexter and the Moonrocks.
2: 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I play the drums in Dexter and the Moonrocks.
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0: Dexter and the Moon Rocks on 89X. Good morning. It's Johnny. I am about to head out for the day. Matt is here. What's up, buddy?
1: What's going on, Johnny?
0: I wanted to apologize to you first of all, because you kind of caught a stray in the video I made yesterday about our 89X coloring sheet. I didn't mean to imply that your cartoon version of you is hideous, but
1: you're not wrong.
0: I don't know what happened.
1: I thought I was like, I watched that video. Did you accidentally say it looked like me?
0: No. I was saying,

0: Yeah, I'm saying that they did you and Dan very dirty in this. It is not at all flattering. Whereas mine, something in the AI that I'm sure they used to cook this up, it made me into a supermodel.
1: Well, you know what it looks like to me?
0: Uh-huh.
1: It looks like they started with you and Hannah.
0: Yeah.
1: And it's like, okay, and you know, whoever's doing it isn't paying for AI. So like, look, we're putting all this effort into the first draft. Okay, this is great. Now, could you add this? We're
0: right.
1: going to put a little less effort into it. Could he add a little...
0: I
1: feel with Dan, there's like no effort.
0: I know. It doesn't even look like him.
1: Yeah, I was like, forget you.
0: Yeah, he kind of like has like a frog thing going on. He's like a crazy double chin. I said in the video, and if you want to see what I'm talking about here, you can check it out on our socials. I posted it. But I was like, in real life, I have more of a double chin than Dan McDonald does, yet somehow they made him look like, I don't know. It's disturbing, honestly.
1: Did you see the version without the sunglasses?
0: No.
1: So Dan actually requested. He goes,
0: oh,
1: hey, could you, I'm not going to ask for too much, but could you put sunglasses so they don't show my eyes like that?
0: Oh, I want to see the original cut. I never saw that version.
1: Yeah, it was the AI did him dirty. I saw mine. I was like, whatever. I don't care.
0: Yeah,
1: kids aren't
0: going
1: to color in the lines anyways.
0: Did you bring home one for Lane? Or you,
1: he got to color the first three because
0: oh, wow.
1: It was kind of finalized when I was bringing him in last week.
0: Right.
1: And Kristen in promotions was like, do you want to color this? Because he had brought his coloring book and everything.
0: Nice.
1: And he's like, yes, I do.
0: Okay.
1: So he actually got to... Do I have it?
0: I want to see it. Yeah.
1: Let me check my backpack because I know I grabbed a bunch of his artwork. I may have three different versions. One of them where Dan looks like a Smurf.
0: Yeah.
1: Which is like the greatest. And I said that and he laughed. So I think he made the rest of us into a Smurf after
0: that. Yeah. Nice. I'm amazed that it could have looked worse than its current form. And I'm sorry. Yeah. I'm sure our team worked very hard typing into AI.
1: They definitely wrote that sentence. They put all their effort into that sentence.
0: Oh, all right. Well, keep an eye out at events for the amazing 89X coloring sheet. What do you got coming up today?
1: We're going to talk about the toy that had to get the bomb department called in DC.
0: Oh.
1: It was a real buzzkill.
0: Okay. I'm assuming you're trying to do something with that buzzing.
1: I am.
0: Looking forward to it.
1: We got
0: Queens of the Stone Age and Nirvana on the other side. Hold on.
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0: Windsor's Alternative 89X. My name is Matt. Good morning. I want to wish you a very happy Middle Child Day. But in true Middle Child fashion, it was actually yesterday, and in even truer Middle Child fashion, I didn't find out about it until the most important middle child in my life, my girlfriend Leah, had to tell me about it. So last night, where she's just like, hey, you know it's Middle Child Day today, right? And she is big time into the middle child syndrome thing, right? Like, completely forgotten about and always has to do everything as a responsible one of her siblings. I was like, oh, I'm sorry. Happy Middle Child Day. And she goes, that's okay. My brothers didn't know and my mom didn't know. And when I told them, they didn't even wish me a Happy Middle Child Day.
1: Life is unfair.
0: Malcolm gets it. It's the new one. In Case the Elephant, Beaches in Tennessee, Windsor's Alternative 89X.

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What's blue and black and shut down a chunk of Washington, D.C. for a couple of hours? Something electronically stimulating. I'll tell you about it in two songs, 89X.

0: Windsor's Alternative 89X. My name is Matt. Very tense moments yesterday during the morning commute in Washington, D.C., which, like, let's be real, it's Washington, D.C. It's probably always tense on the morning commute. But someone found a wired blue and black electronic device near a trash can. See something? Say something, right? So they called, ended up the fire department responded to check it out, and the fire department was like, uh-oh. So they decided to call the bomb squad. They got the canine unit out there. This chunk of Washington shut down for 2 hours during the morning commute. And upon closer inspection by the bomb squad, once they cleared the area, got the robots in there to check everything out, it turns out it was actually an electronic portable pump device.
1: That's not mine.
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1: 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This sort of thing ain't my bag, baby.
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I'm Matt. Friendly reminder, today, Miracle Treat Day, a Dairy Queen portion of all the blizzards sold from the Sport Children's Hospitals across Canada here in Windsor for you. 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I know for our oldest, we have been there countless times for various things. So blizzards, definitely on the menu tonight. 89X.

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White Stripes on 89X. Detroit's Jack White playing a show a couple of weeks ago now at Pine Knob. And this coming, sorry, not this coming because that's tomorrow, but next Friday, Ann Arbor's Iggy Pop is actually going to be opening up at Comerica for My Chemical Romance. And this afternoon, Dan McDonald has got your second last chance to win tickets to go to that show.

So you know the Windsor-Essex County Humane Society is turning 100 this year. Well, for some of the 100th anniversary celebrations, they are deciding to bring back something that hasn't happened in a decade, the Hollowoof Fun Run and Walk. That is happening at the end of October. You, your dog, and adventurous cats are encouraged to dress up in Halloween costumes for it. 89X.

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Look, it's one thing to sit around in the clubhouse having some beers after a round and talking about, oh, this one time I got a hole in one, when it's a bold-faced lie. It's another to actually do that bold-faced lie during a tournament. And I'll tell you about, in 7 minutes, this one guy who is so not self-aware that he is now getting death threats. Wins his alternative, 89X.

Offspring on 89X. Matt, have you heard of the college golf player Zach Holland? Maybe you have, maybe you haven't. He's not really doing much these days. He does still play golf, though. He was a member of Wing Haven Country Club in Missouri until he did something incredibly stupid. So he was doing a member tournament playing and secretly placed a ball in the cup and was like, oh, wow, look at this. All right, I'm just going to skip ahead. I'm going to do the next hole by myself. And then he said he aced that one. Hole in one. Security footage showing a very, very, very, very different story. And because of that, he has had to leave the club, and people are so upset about this that they're kind of doing what the internet does every time they get upset about something these days, and they're sending his family death threats, which that's not fair. That's not fair that the dad's a cheater and they're getting a death threat.

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Windsor's Alternative 89X. I'm Matt. Today, Blink-182's drummer Travis Barker, his new documentary is out on Disney Plus and Hulu. Haven't had the chance to watch it yet. I'm really looking forward to it, though. Had the chance to meet him way back, 2011. You want to see what baby Matt looks like with Travis Barker? I posted a picture on an Instagram story, 89X Radio. But he was, like, legitimately one of the nicest people I've ever had the honor to meet. And, like, Blink, they say don't meet your heroes, right? Meeting Blink-182, that my favorite band, yes, I was actually nervous. Not many bands I get nervous around. Blink, I was very nervous. They were all kind, but Travis was just, like, next level. He had no business needing to talk to me. He didn't, you know, I'm in the middle of the country, Saskatoon, Saskatchewan, right? They could never heard this place outside of either watching Grown Ups or when they've traveled through to play shows, but him and I were just talking, shooting the you-know-what, and it was after the show, and he was showing me his knuckles, and he had actually cut up his knuckle pretty bad during the show, and he was showing me his process of how he just super glues it and band-aids it to keep it going. He was telling me he's got a collection of cymbals at home that are just splattered with blood, because whenever he slices his finger open like that, he'll take the cymbal, write the date, the city, maybe the venue, I can't remember, and put that kind of like on a wall of honor. And we just talked for probably 20 minutes.

police want to send a little reminder to you. 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They may have been prohibited to drive. And in a few of those cases, they were borrowing a friend's car. Now, let's say your car does get busted during one of these, up to 100 days it could be impounded for. Plus, you may be on the hook for the towing and storage fees once your vehicle is returned.

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Default, the Blue Stones, and Fionn are all going to be performing. And last week when I was on location at the beer store, we were giving out tickets, but it's crazy how many people are coming up. Oh, I got my ticket. I can't. Man, I've missed the Birthday Bash. I've missed you guys. I'm so excited to go back and have another concert with you guys. Well, if you have not gotten your tickets yet, two ways to go about that, okay? 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See these guys. Party with us. The Blue Stones. 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
1: And coming up during the Time Warp Lunch today, you're going to hear from Kate Bush. You're going to hear from Biff Naked. The B-52s. Also, going to get into how you can watch the original Scream movie with one of the stars. That info coming up in two songs right now. Talking Heads, Take Me to the River, kicking off the Time Warp Lunch on 89X.

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The Time Warp Lunch on Windsor's Alternative 89X. My name is Matt. David Arquette, he is going on tour. No, he's not going to be like doing music or anything like that. He's going to be answering your questions and watching the original Scream with you. Behind the Scream is what this tour is called. He'll be talking about the making of the movie, anything you've ever wondered. And while it's not actually coming to Detroit or anywhere in Michigan, which surprises me a little bit, it's not too far away. And I know if you are a big fan of scary movies, you're willing to travel a little bit, right? And the closest stop to you is actually in Akron, Ohio, October 21st. I do love that he's doing this whole tour in October, right? Spooky season, Scream, iconic scary movie. It's going to be a good one. Tickets on sale now. 89X, the Time Warp Lunch.

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Coming up in two songs, going to take a time warp back to 1988 during the Time Warp Lunch. An iconic time for Nintendo, because some things have just been discovered that are going to be sold for a whole lot of money. I'll tell you more about it then. Right now, Biff Naked, Love Myself Today, the Time Warp Lunch on 89X.

Local H, the Time Warp Lunch, Windsor's Alternative 89X. I'm mad. The last time you were in your parents' basement, what'd you find? Maybe they kept some of your old school reports. Maybe there's a postcard from a family vacation down there. Oh, a Super Nintendo. Oh, an NES. That's pretty cool. That's pretty cool, right? But maybe, just maybe, if you look hard enough, they have got something so rare there that it could make you a multimillionaire. Just like this store owner in Wisconsin. He was going through some old storage, and in a box, he actually found the combination Super Mario Brothers Duck Hunt game for the NES. But unlike the ones that were packaged with the original NES back in the day, which aren't worth much, these things are actually uncirculated and unreleased. So the fact that he had a box of these is kind of crazy, but he sent some in to get graded, because that's what collectors want right now, right? They want things that are graded, and five of them achieved the first ever perfect 10 grade for an NES game. So they are going up for auction, and they are each, while most experts aren't speculating, some are saying each of these games could go upwards of five or six figures. Again, each. Check your parents' basement. Time Warp Lunch, 89X.

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5: 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Windsor. The road to recovery should not include the 401. That's why the WSIB now has 124 healthcare partners right here in Windsor to help people hurt at work. 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

The Time Warp Lunch on Windsor's Alternative 89X. I'm Matt, talking a little bit ago about some very rare collector's Nintendo games. OG Nintendo, like the NES, going up for auction. Well, something else collectors have been starting to get into, mummified remains. And that's something you probably should not...

invest your money in. I mean, yeah, it's cool to have like a mummy in your living room and all of that, but a lot of these mummies come with alleged curses, and scientists are now saying these curses are actually made real because of what is in the mummy and the mummification process. Toxic microbe-laden relics. That's what they are being described as. You don't know what's actually inside. You don't know what's gotten in over the years, and that's why you probably should not buy one of these, or you will fall victim to a curse, whether you believe in them or not. 89X.

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Oh, man, it is a hard week to be Roger Federer. Poor guy. He owns a small stake in the Swiss sportswear firm On Holding, and I guess their shares tanked on the stock market this week. So no longer can Roger Federer, retired tennis player, be considered a billionaire. 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
0: Windsor's Alternative.

Be prepared for a full inbox, ladies, because Bumble has changed the one thing that set that app apart from everything else. Why? I'll tell you coming up in two songs. I'm Matt Winter's Alternative 89.

Matt, women, it is no longer in your hands to message first on Bumble. The company has announced the thing that separated it from every other dating app out there where women were the ones who had to message first. Not anymore. No, now men can send the first message. And the big reason, the company says, is declining revenue and people just aren't using Bumble as much anymore these days. And Igor, who's an 89X listener from the beginning, he actually has a very well-written reasoning of why Bumble's revenues are dropping. It has a lot to do, he says, with how they are biased against vertically challenged men. You can read that on our Instagram if you want, 89X Radio. I'm curious if this actually means, because the company that owns Bumble also owns Tinder, both of them are seeing less and less people on there, does that mean that people are meeting people off of

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You couldn't ask for a better miracle treat day, a Dairy Queen. That is today, by the way, if you didn't know. A portion of proceeds from every blizzard sold going here in Windsor to the Children's Hospital in London. And yeah, sure, it's in London, but I can't tell you how many times we've used that hospital.

Have you ever heard of this book, Dungeon Crawler Carl? My buddy AK was texting me about it last night. He's not really one for book recommendations, but he kept going on and on and on in our group chat all about this. And he was saying, like, anyone listening to 89X would absolutely love this book. So we're going to talk to Dan McDonald, see if he has read it yet, because he is like the literary expert on 89X. I want to get his thoughts, but I also want yours. If you have read Dungeon Crawler Carl, let me know. My buddy's saying it's worth it. Is it? 888-

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0: Windsor's Alternative 89X. My name is Matt with our resident literature expert, Dan McDonald. What are you reading these days, Dan?
1: I am reading, so I'm actually, this is a very rare moment for me. I just finished a book, a memoir of Ione Skye, the actress Ione Skye, who dated Anthony Kiedis of Red Hot Chili Peppers.
0: Oh, I've heard you talking about that. Yeah.
1: She's married to the King Ad Rock from Beastie Boys. Oh, she was. Sorry, she was. Now she's married to Ben Lee. Anyway, it was her memoir, and it was like a tell-all, very juicy tale of sex, drugs, and rock and roll.
0: As I can imagine it would be, being with Anthony Kiedis, a Beastie Boy.
1: Very interesting, the Anthony Kiedis section. So, I'm kind of in a memoir phase right now, reading a lot of memoirs. I do have a Stephen King book on cue, though, and for the life of me, I can't remember. I was just trying to look it up desperately. I can't remember the name. It was a birthday present, and it's like next in my pile.
0: Well, he's got, like,
1: he's got a gazillion
0: 100,000 books out there, so like fair, you can't remember. It's not it. It's not Carrie. It's not Cujo.
1: It's a newer one. It's like I think it came in the last couple of years, so it's brand new. So yes, but why do you ask? Because I do love me some books.
0: So one of my best friends, AK, we're in a group chat, and last night he goes, "Are any of you guys reading the Dungeon Crawler Carl book?"
1: The Dungeon Crawler Carl. No, I never heard of that.
0: And
1: one.
0: That's what I said. I was like, I've never heard of it. He goes, oh, I think 89X listeners would absolutely love it. It's like sci-fi, literary RPG. There's a whole series of them. And I was like, really? He's 3 hours into the audiobook and he sent me a screenshot.
1: Okay.
0: There are over 500,000 reviews on Goodreads and it's an average of 4.4. So I feel like that's pretty good recommendation. And actually, when you sent me that, I saw the cover of it. I'm like, oh, I just saw that at Indigo when I was there last week, and I thought that's a cool design cover for a book. It stood out to me. I never went and looked at it because I wasn't, you know, I'm very much the autobiography, the memoir reader,
1: right?
0: Matt
1: Dinneyman.
0: That's the one.
1: Okay,
0: that's
1: yeah.
0: the one.
1: Interesting.
0: So have you heard of it? I don't know if it's going viral right now and that's why it's such a thing.
1: No, I have not heard of this.
0: Okay.
1: I have not. It looks good though. Exploding goblins, magical potions, deadly drug dealing llamas. This ain't your ordinary game show. Welcome, Crawler. Welcome to the dungeon.
0: I mean, if you're looking for something to get you back into reading after the memoir, I feel like that could be it.
1: Yeah, that could be. It could be. Is there sex, drugs, and rock and roll in it?
0: There's 7 books in the damn series, so who freaking knows?
1: I like R-rated books.
0: Maybe
1: R-rated.
0: I'll have to look into it more and see if it's for you. More My Chemical Romance tickets coming up this afternoon with Dan.

Legs. It's Dan, Blink 182 with First Date. How's everyone doing this afternoon? Happy Friday Eve. Not quite Friday. It's Thursday, but it just sounds so much more fun saying Friday Eve. So what's everyone got going on? Let me know. We're going to kick it off with an 89X original. I saw this band, I don't know how many times, so many times, and they're so good. Blow My Mind live and all the different incarnations. And they're due with a new album. I'm pretty sure. They're on tour right now, too. It's the Breeders from 1993. I associate this one with 89X growing up from the Last Splash album. This is Cannonball on 89X.

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Pat X. It's Dan, no doubt. It's funny. Kim, who is an announcer on our sister station, 93.9 Virgin Radio, she went to see a ska band last night, Save Ferris. Remember Save Ferris? They were kind of from the same era as No Doubt. And No Doubt is a band that has evolved over time. I think the band they were when they started out, they were no longer the band. They are no longer that band today, which isn't necessarily a bad thing. It's just a different thing. But when I saw the clips of Save Ferris, they performed at the Magic Bag, I thought, wow, this reminds me of what No Doubt used to be back in like the early 1990s. It was wild. It looked like a killer show. And now I'm having concert regret for not going. Anyone there? I heard it was phenomenal. The video looked great. 2:14 right now. We're going to keep moving. This is Noah Kahn with Doors on Windsor's Alternative 89X.

89X, it's Dan. How's it going, Sally, when the wine runs out from Role Model, back with a new album, too. And he's kind of switching it up a little bit with his new sound. It's 2:25. Catch of the Day is coming up just after 3 o'clock, so tune in for that. Something brand new that just dropped today. And right now, a show, I had the chance to see them last time they were in town at the Coliseum, inside Caesars Windsor, and it was amazing. This is 3 Days Grace with Don't Want to Go Home Tonight on Windsor's Alternative.

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89X, it's Dan, Foo Fighters with Times Like These. How's it going? It's 2:35. Coming up just after 3 o'clock, we have Catch the Day, something brand new, a song that just dropped today. New music from Jack White on the way, too, with Neighbors Blues, Arkells, and more. Tragically Hip to take us there at the 100th Meridian on Windsor's Alternative

Oh, this is from Jack White, Neighbors Blues from Frozen Charlotte. Really killer record, one of his best. But I say that every time he releases an album, it's one of his best by far. He always outdoes himself. So good. It's 2:42. It's Dan McDonald. Catch the Day is coming up just after 3 o'clock. Something new from Royal Blood. Don't miss that. And My Chemical Romance and Iggy Pop, they're going to be in town August 21st at Comerica Park. I'll be giving those away in the 3 o'clock hour too. So you know the drill. You're going to hear a song by My Chemical Romance or Iggy Pop. When you do, caller X at 519-792-5000, only when you hear the song. And when you do, if you're caller X, I'll give you tickets to that show, less than 2 weeks away, week and a half, not even a week and a half. My Chemical Romance celebrating 20 years of the Black Parade with Iggy Pop performing with them. That's going to be a sweet show. So listen in the 3 o'clock hour for something from My Chemical Romance or Iggy Pop and or. And then be caller X. That easy. Here's R. Kells knocking at the door on 89X.

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in. How's everyone doing? Hey, quick poll here. I'm going to post something to our socials shortly and you can have a better idea, but I want to get your thoughts. What is your favorite summer horror film? Like a scary movie that is set in the summertime. A lot of films, horror films, are kind of set around Halloween or in the fall or winter. What is your favorite summertime horror film? Let me know. Shoot me a text at 888-89. We'll keep going. 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
3: All right, catch of the day. This is a good one. Royal Blood are back. And if you like your alternative rock loud and dirty and built around a bass riff that sounds like it could knock a wall down, you're going to love this one. Mike Kerr and Ben Thatcher have announced a brand new album called Dead Company. And this is our very first taste of it. It's heavy. This song is like it pummels you. It's got that classic Royal Blood swagger vibe, I guess. And I think this song, it just sounds huge coming out of the speakers here in the studio. Hopefully the same forever. However, you're listening on 89X. Catch the day. Keep it or sweep it. Brand spanking new Royal Blood. 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

0: Oh, that is so good. That's a keep it for me. Keep it or sweep it. That is definitely a keep it. Brand new as of today, Royal Blood, 10 over 10. Your catch of the day on 89X. New album, Dead Company, is on the way too. And if this one is setting the tone for that record, they're clearly not interested in quietly re-entering the room. I love how big it sounds. The riff is really good. The drums, the distortion. This is Royal Blood doing what Royal Blood do best. But you're the music director now. Keep it or sweep it. Should 10 over 10 stick around on 89X? 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

89 eggs. It's Dan, some Beastie Boys right there with Intergalactic. How's everyone doing? It's 3:14. So listen, 3 o'clock hour, we're already 14 minutes in. You're going to hear something from My Chemical Romance or Iggy Pop in this hour, in the 3 o'clock hour. When you hear it, caller X at 519-792-2559. My Chemical Romance or Iggy Pop, either one, could be either one. When you hear it though, that is your cue to call me, and caller X or caller 10, I'm going to give you tickets to see My Chemical Romance and Iggy Pop, My Chemical Romance doing the Black Parade album August 21st at Comerica Park. That is going to be a sweet show. There are still tickets available, I believe. You can buy them, but isn't it more fun to win them? Like, I'll be giving them away in the next 45 minutes, probably less than. Just keep your ears peeled, tell your friends, get us on speed dial, and call me when you hear My Chemical Romance or Iggy Pop. It's coming up in the 3 o'clock hour. Here's the latest from Phoebe Bridgers with Lost Boys on Windsor's Alternative 89X.

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1: Alrighty, here we go. Hey, your caller one, please try again. Caller two, please try again. Hey, your caller three, please try again. Hey, your caller four, please try again. Caller five, please try again. Hey, your caller six, please try again. Hey, your caller seven, please try again. Caller eight, please try again. Hey, your caller nine, please try again. 89X, where are you calling from?
2: Tom Windsor, how are you, Dan?
1: I'm doing good. What is your first name?
2: My name is Ryan, actually. You stole a cab from me at a concert. No, I'm just kidding. My name's Eric.
1: That was you at Pearl Jam. Well, Eric, I got great news for you. Even if I did steal a cab from you that one time in Toronto at Pearl Jam, you are now going to see My Chemical Romance and Iggy Pop.
2: Thank you so much, Dan.
1: Awesome, man. Huge congrats. Have you seen either before?
2: No, but my dad, it was one of his first concerts seeing Iggy Pop, and I'm super stoked to bring him to relive his youth.
1: Oh, that's the best. August 21st, Comerica Park, Black Parade with My Chemical Romance. And yeah, Iggy Pop, you are in for such a double whammy show, and your dad is going to love it all over again. Congrats, man.
2: Thanks, Dan. Rock on, buddy.
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89 Eggs is Dan Dextra and the Moon Rocks with Freaking Out. 341. Hey, again, a huge congrats going out to Eric. And he was Color X. He's going to see My Chemical Romance and Iggy Pop. Two incredible shows right there, which blows my mind. I know it's going to be like an extravaganza to like epic, spectacular, seeing what My Chemical Romance are going to do for the 20th anniversary of the Black Parade. And Iggy opening, oh, man, what a show that's going to be. So, so good. So congrats to Eric. And this today, I think, is the most calls I took so far on 89X anyway for any show. Like, the lines were just continuing to light up nonstop. So I got one more pair I'll be giving away tomorrow. Maybe we'll do something extra special tomorrow for the Friday edition of the contest. But again, Eric, congrats. It's going to be killer. He's bringing his dad, too. His, like, first show, I think he said, was Iggy Pop. I saw Iggy, I think, in 2017. It was amazing. I'm loving this one. We'll keep moving with Metric on 89X.

0: 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This is 89X. 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

89X, it's Dan Valley from Toronto with Vending Machine. Okay, the Royal Blood. We had a new Royal Blood song, 10 over 10 today for the catch of the day, and it is a resounding keep it. A lot of keep it's here. I'll read a few. Keep it, keep it. That's a double keep it. This sounds like Royal Blood's first album, and it is absolute gold. That's from Zach. Thank you, Zach. I couldn't agree more. I love it. The new Royal Blood tune rocks. Great riff. It's going to be a good addition to the live set. Yes, that's what I thought, too. I thought when they start playing this live, like, it sounds great on record, live, I can't imagine. Here's another one. Hey, Dan, this new Royal Blood is awesome. They are such an awesome band. Great to hear them back with rock music that kicks you in the face in a good way. I saw them open for Guns N' Roses years ago and have been a fan since. A resounding keep it from Gurbinder in Vancouver. Awesome, man. The guy's got good taste. We'll keep moving right now. This is Edge Hill. It's Double Take on Windsor's Alternative 89X.

89X, it's Dan. Foo Fighters with My Hero. How's everyone doing this afternoon? Happy Friday Eve. Happy Thursday. 407. Okay, here's a question. What's a stereotypical guy approaching 30 years old hobby? What's an old guy hobby? Somebody said smoking meat and starting to run, like going running. I can see it. I'm laughing because when I was 30, I started running and I was like, I ran for a couple of years. I was a runner. A stereotypical guy approaching 30 years old, 30 or 40, whatever, like older guy hobby. Smoking meat is one. Running is another one. Let me know. As stereotypical as you can get, shoot me a text at 888-89. Here's Cage the Elephant. I'm loving this one. Beaches in Tennessee on Windsor's Alternative 89X.

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89X, it's Dan. Okay, I was asking, what are some like stereotypical guy approaching 30 or 40 or whatever, like old guy hobbies? A few we had, meat smoking. When you start meat smoking, you're of a certain age. Starting to run. I laughed when I heard that because literally when, as I turned 30, I began to run. It was one of those things. Someone texted in golfing. Somebody else said getting into World War II history. I didn't know that was a thing. Maybe it is. It asked for stereotypical old guy hobbies. Somebody said, I got into auto repair as I got older. Someone else said learning to play guitar. See, I started to do that when I was young. I never fully learned, but I bought a guitar and was kind of playing around with my friends. Another one for golf. This one's dark. Somebody said drinking alone. Somebody else said lawn care. Love my yard. Started at 35. Somebody else said, you know you're getting old when you start getting into bourbon. Different types of bourbon. Somebody else said fishing. One texter said woodworking. That's an old guy hobby right there. Keep them coming. Shoot me a text, 888-89. Here's someone who's playing our birthday bash September 4th at the Coliseum inside Caesars Windsor with Bluestones and Default. This is Fionn, I Put My Makeup On 89X.

0: Mags. It's Dan Coldplay with clocks. What's an old guy hobby? Like a stereotypical old guy hobby. I feel very seen here. Somebody texted in hi-fi stereos. When you start getting into the hi-fi stereos, oh, guilty. Collecting vinyl, guilty as well. I like this one. Someone said being bothered by, quote, kids these days. Yes, that is one. Somebody else said getting into motorcycles is a sign you're getting on in years. Cigars, somebody said. Somebody said watching the Weather Channel. Why is that true? Like, that is totally true. Someone else said DVD collecting. Really? Are DVDs more physical media that are coming back, maybe? This is very specific. Somebody said an old guy hobby. Brazilian jiu-jitsu. That's very specific. Woodworking. I have a friend who did that. As he came of a certain age, he started woodworking. It is one of those things. Somebody else said investing. I got a couple here for lawn care. So true. I do feel very seen though at the hi-fi stereos and vinyl collecting. Absolutely. That said, I'm going to defend myself here on this one though. In my defense, I was always a music collector. And vinyl records went out in the 90s. Nobody was buying them. And then it was all CDs. And then kind of in the 2000s, like mid-2000s, vinyl records started seeing a resurgence. And they started coming back. So there. I'm not getting old. I'm just collecting music. Here's Cake with The Distance on 89X.
1: 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The flags go up. 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

89X, it's Dan, it's 440. How's everyone doing this afternoon? Thanks so much for hanging out. 5:30 today, we're going to be joined in the studio from the Haunted Zoo crew. They're doing a documentary. Filmmaker Gavin Michael Booth did a documentary surrounding all the projects the Haunted Zoo has been working on over the past little bit. And Jeff Denemy and Christy Denemy will be here. You've probably seen the Haunted Zoo's work on murals. I know you have. Very, very distinctive looking artwork. It's beautiful. Murals all over the city. Anyway, they're going to be joining me in the studio to talk about a free screening of this new documentary at St. Clair Center for the Arts. Coming up in about a week and a half or so. I'll be hosting a Q&A too. Make sure you tune in. 5:30 going to be a lot of fun. Here's 3 days grace to keep us moving. I Hate Everything About You right here on Windsor's Alternative 89X.

89X, it's Dan McDonald. 3 days grace right there with I Hate Everything About You. They play the Coliseum inside Caesars Windsor not long ago and blew me away. It was awesome. Hey, I have to give a shout out to someone right now. Tyler. Yes, you, Tyler. Tyler Matten. Tyler, who I hear is wrapping up his last day at Asterix today, or this week anyway, starting a brand new gig on Monday. So Tyler, congratulations, my friend, with wishing you nothing but the best in the new chapter. I'm sure you'll be greatly missed. And I'm told you listen to me on the drive home as well, which is very nice considering, you know, you already have to live next to me. You really can't escape me. Congratulations, Tyler, on whatever is coming next, starting on Monday. They're in for it. And a shout out to Asterix too. They lost a good one. Just saying. For you, Tyler, here you go. Breaking the Girl, Red Hot Chili Peppers, right here on Windsor's Alternative.

0: 89X. It's Dan, 452. So listen, Blue October, they're celebrating a milestone anniversary of an iconic album. The Foiled is turning 20. All these records, like the Black Parade, The Foiled, 20th anniversary, and the tour is hitting the Fillmore Detroit October 30th. They still call that Devil's Night. They used to back in the day. I will always, just growing up in this area, I think I'll always refer to it as that. Kind of a dark story. We're not going to go there right now, but it has changed quite a bit, thankfully, over time. Anyway, the Foiled's 20th anniversary world tour is hitting the Fillmore Detroit October 30th. 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

89X, it's Dan Foster, the people. How's it going? 5:05, so about 25 minutes or so, I'll be joined in studio by a motley crew, the Zookeeper. It's a documentary. It's going to be screened at St. Clair Center for the Arts. We'll talk with filmmaker Gavin Michael Booth, Haunted Zoo, the Haunted Zoo crew, Jeff Denemy and Christy Denemy will be here, and we're going to have some fun in the studio, so stick around just around 5:30 or so. I'll tell you all about it. 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

Green Day with Basket Case on 89X. It's Dan McDonald, 517. So coming up, we have a fun crew joining us in studio, live in the studio. The Haunted Zoo crew is going to be here. Filmmaker Gavin Michael Booth, Jeff and Christy Denemy, and there's a really cool documentary showing August 22nd at Chrysler Theater, the Zookeeper documentary. It's free. And yes, you are invited to come see this. It's going to be amazing. If you're wondering what it's all about, well, stick around 5:30. I'll be joined in studio by filmmaker Gavin Michael Booth and the Haunted Zoo. Don't go away. Here's Temper City with Self-Aware on 89X.

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89X, it's Dan from 40 Ounces to Freedom, Sublime with Bad Fish. It's 527, so coming up, we've joined in studio by the Haunted Zoo, and filmmaker Gavin Michael Booth is a really cool screening of a new docu-series that was shot right here in Windsor, kind of chronicling the projects of the Haunted Zoo. You've seen their murals. This documentary showcases a few projects, and there's a free screening at the Chrysler Theater on August 22nd. It's free, F-R-E-E. That means you can come to, and you really should. Anyway, stay tuned. Just after a quick break, they'll be joining us in studio to tell us all about it. Here's Blonde Diamond, Love is a Shadow, with Dear Rouge on 89X.

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4: 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I met Father Paul. He was a really spiritual man. I didn't know anything about that, but he loved me, showed me love, showed me kindness, showed me respect, taught me everything. I spent 22 years with him, and my wife died, and we have four kids together, and I was responsible. I was the only one left, and I didn't run. I stayed with them. The only thing I could do was love them, and that's what I did. I loved them and loved them and suffered with them. And when they're hurting, they call me. That's the biggest gift I got, which is from being a prisoner to being a loving father, which is what I always wanted.
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0: 89X, it's Dan. Some System of a Down right there with Aerials. 536, how's it going? So I promise 530. Okay, I'm 6 minutes late. Really, really fun crew in studio right now. The Haunted Zoo, there's a screening of a new documentary, a docuseries called The Zookeeper, and that's going to be screening for free. Thank you, St. Clair College and St. Clair College alumni, at Chrysler Theater on August 22nd. And this is going to be like a who's who of Windsor. If you're not familiar with The Haunted Zoo, well, I can introduce you right now. We have in studio The Haunted Zoo, Jeff Denemy.
1: Hello,
0: Jeff. Christy Denemy. Hello, Christy.
2: Hello.
0: And also filmmaker who shot the whole thing, Gavin Michael Booth. Gavin, hey.
3: What's up, 89X?
0: It's good to have you guys in here. I love this. So for those who might not be familiar, and I know they are, even if they don't know, they've seen your work around town. It's everywhere. What is The Haunted Zoo?
1: Well, the Haunted Zoo morphed into The Haunted Zoo around 2007, but, I mean, 89X listeners might remember Fathom Clothing from in the, 2002 era.
0: Yeah.
1: We sponsored Silverstein, Taking Back Sunday, Yellow Card, Under Oath. So we were on the Warped Tour. If you were in Detroit or Toronto or any of those cities, like, you would have saw us. And now it's morphed into The Haunted Zoo. And we were selling skateboards to our peers back then, and now we're, making kids' books and large-scale murals and everything in between.
0: That's what, how did that transition happen? Was this something organic? You went from Fathom Clothing to, like, doing gigantic murals everywhere now. How did that transition happen?
1: There was a break. There was a long break period, but, I started just sketching on paper and making t-shirts, and then when I did it and it was working, we were selling a bunch of shirts, I said, hey, I should probably go back to school to learn how to actually do graphic design. So I went to St. Clair College, did that, and then when I learned about branding, I was like, oh, all these shirts look completely different. Let's hone in on some characters so that when you see them, you're like, that's Jeff Denemy, that's The Haunted Zoo, and it's like if you see Hello Kitty or something, right?
0: Yeah, it is.
1: You know what it is, and it belongs to part of a family. So that kind of morphed over. Like, you'll still see stuff. Well, not still, but if you have it or you come to, like, the art gallery, you'll see the things are named Fathom Clothing, but they have Haunted Zoo characters on them because it wasn't changed over yet.
0: Right. What was it like being on Warped Tour back then?
1: Oh, it was awesome. I mean, this is like pre-cell phones.
0: Right. No social media.
1: Like, I think only the biggest bands had like debit machines.
0: Wow.
1: So like, I had fathomclothing.com and I went on this tour and my site shut down. Like 3 days in, and I called after I got home 30 days later, and they were like, oh, you didn't have enough bandwidth. I'm like, what's that mean? And they're like, oh, well, too many people came to your website, so we had to shut it down. I'm like, well, how much is that? He's like, $11. I'm like, dude, you just ruined my life. Like, this is the whole point. I didn't know about bandwidth. Like, this is like, 2002 or 4 or whatever it was.
0: So when did the idea for this docuseries come about?
1: I don't know, Gav, when did this idea come
0: about?
3: Oh, I don't know. So it's produced for, Bell 5TV1.
0: Right.
3: And what that is, it's a channel that features community television from all over, Canada. So for each reason, and you can also watch it through Digital Bell if you have Bell as your cable subscriber. And, they have this fund where they take pitches, for anything regional based. And, a lot of people do a local cooking show or some people do narrative stuff, but I've just always enjoyed the lane of documentary and being a proud Windsorite. I'm like, well, what are the stories I can tell here?
0: Right.
3: And, I just knowing that the deadline was coming up again for pitching, I just, and knowing, going back to the Fathom Clothing thing, you can watch the first music videos I ever shot. The bands are all wearing Fathom Clothing, like Intramarine, Ash the Soma back in the day. And, so I've known Jeff forever and by extension known Christy for almost a decade now. And I just thought what they're doing with the Haunted Zoo and this rebrand when it came back out and how sort of family friendly it is and how community focused it is. I thought this would be a great pitch. So, Jeff and Christy put together a presentation and pitched the network.
0: It's so cool. Cause you guys are like this, you guys are full circle in a lot of ways. Like Fathom Clothing came full circle. You had the hot sauce and that went away and came back and Haunted Zoo is kind of rebranded and reborn and a whole new evolution. Back to the whole Warped Tour, cause I want to play somebody from that era. Was it as wild a time as it appeared to be? To be on a tour like that back then, because that was a very special time.
1: Oh yeah.
0: And the listeners get very nostalgic about that time. Like,
1: well, I found a bunch of pictures actually. Gavin's like, go find your tickle trunk in the basement. So I found a bunch of pictures of like me with like Bert from the U's, and I got pictures of Yellow Card playing at the Shelter.
0: Wow.
1: Which is like 500 people or whatever.
0: Below
1: St.
0: Andrews.
1: Wearing Fathom clothing and Silverstein and Taking Back Sunday, like playing at the Shelter. Like it's just Richards on Richards in Vancouver, which is no longer. Like it was a super cool exercise to go find all this stuff.
0: Yeah.
1: And yeah, it was a great time just doing it and kind of being nostalgic and
0: amazing. No, I love it. We're gonna play something right now. Billy Talent, I Want to Come Back, in studio with The Haunted Zoo, Jeff and Christy Denemy, filmmaker Gavin Michael Booth. There's a free screening of this event, of this docuseries as well, August 22nd at Chrysler Theater. We're gonna talk a bit more about what they're doing now, what they've been up to, what the documentary is all about. Here is Billy Talent right now, Fallen Leaves on 89X.

89 Exits. Dan, what's going on? How's everyone doing this afternoon? 548. So I've got company in the studio, and it's nice to see. I recall before I was on 89X, I used to walk by and peek in the window, and I'd see whoever was on, like, on their mic, and they always had, like, just people standing around and hanging out in here. And now I'm doing that. The Haunted Zoo crew is here. Filmmaker Gavin Michael Booth, Jeff and Christy Denemy, and there's a really cool docuseries making its a big screening, free, too. Thank you, St. Clair College, at Chrysler Theater, August 22nd. I'll tell you all the details and the links of how to reserve your spot if you want to go, but come to this. It's really cool. If you're wondering what it's about, well, Jeff and Christy in studio right now, we were talking

0: do we get these ideas? Who do we reach out to and partner with in the community? What does it look like to even start putting together some of these projects? The chaos of installing them, the reveal at the end, the celebration of the project, and then kind of peppered through that is, you know, Jeff's story as an artist, the creative journey he's gone on the last 20 years, really good explanations of what the Haunted Zoo is, who we make the art for, and kind of where we hope the brand goes in the future as well.
1: I love that. So when you kind of start branching out and, you know, you need ideas for these episodes, and part of the docuseries is documenting how these ideas come about and how you implement them and how you make it happen. Was there ever a moment where you thought like, oh boy, is this going to work? What if these ideas just don't happen? Because you're kind of doing it in real time and watching it unfold. If it fails live on camera. Like, was that ever a thing? Because
2: Every time.
1: It was, yeah.
3: Famously, I'm saying, like, it'll make great TV. Every time something would go wrong and there's stress, I'm like, I'm just smiling behind my camera like, sorry, it's good TV.
0: Well, there were times when like a tent is like being lifted off the ground because of wind and we're like, Gavin, help. He's like, nope, I'm filming. Like,
3: not my job.
0: Own, guys.
1: So a side note, I was speaking with someone, I don't want to give spoilers, but somebody who was involved in one of the episodes, and she was saying, again, no spoilers, but there was a scene, a moment where she was very, very terrified that somebody was going to go plummeting to their death off of a roof. And she actually mentioned like, Gavin, we have to stop filming. And Gavin said, no. If he dies, it'll make great TV. So
2: that You are the one.
3: Just to clarify, my humor is cynicism and sarcasm in a perfect mix. I don't actually want my friend and subject of the documentary to perish.
0: Well, because it was episode one.
3: But
2: I agree that would have made good TV.
1: Yes, it would have. It would have been legendary.
2: Yeah. Like, even like the sculpture. Yeah, the sculpture got moved up like 2-3 weeks. For like 2 or 3 weeks, and then like we had to do this huge sculpture in 1 week, and thanks to La Yuna for letting us use their new space, we got to build it right in there. It wasn't even done yet. There were still people hooking up like HVAC and everything in there, but we were in there painting. And
1: so did you find then in that chaos of like, is this going to happen? Is it not? Did it actually make for good, like, good TV?
2: Sure, like, I'm used to the chaos. So, like, I've been living in chaos for 20 plus years. So my job is to get it done.
1: Yeah. Yeah.
2: By any means possible. If I say I'm going to do it, it will be done.
0: It's just not usually being filmed.
3: What's interesting about it is I think you just get to see the perseverance. Everything that's like a finished album, a finished movie, a finished play, whatever the art form is, finished mural, you go, oh, great. I can appreciate this. But you can't appreciate the hours and the endless pivots and the endless problems that are going to keep coming up.
1: Right.
3: Where you just think, oh, they just had this idea and they installed it. And it's never the case, right?
1: Yeah,
3: there's
1: just
3: always something that's delaying the timeline or the materials or the help that was promised. So part of what I wanted to capture was what really goes into being an artist and that it is way more than just having the talent and the ability to execute the installation.
1: No kidding. Well, yeah, we see the mural. We see whatever the project is. We have no idea the hours that went into that. So this gives you, I saw a little clip. I think it's on the Haunted Zoo Instagram page
3: as of right now,
1: when you partner with the Border City Boxing Club. Yeah. And it looks amazing. I encourage all our listeners to go to, it's just the Haunted Zoo on Instagram, I believe.
2: At the Haunted Zoo on Instagram.
1: And check it out. You can see a clip. I got to take a really quick break. I want to ask, you know, if there's one episode that really stuck out to you when we come back. Is the screening going to show all six episodes, by the way?
3: We are, yeah. They're short form. They're all 20 minutes or under. So it's about 95 minutes of content. So it's like watching a feature film.
1: Oh, so there'll be a Q&A after, I believe.
3: Yes.
1: I'm probably going to be taking part in, so I can't wait moderating that one. But yeah, in studio right now with filmmaker Gavin Michael Booth and Jeff and Christy Denemy of the Haunted Zoo, screening happening of the docuseries The Zookeeper, August 22nd. It's free at the Chrysler Theater, and we'll tell you how to register, and we'll talk a bit more about it when we come back. Here's July Talk, Summer Dress.

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1: 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Life ain't always about forgiving. She's my lady in a summer dress.

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0: 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Get back.

0: 89X, it's Dan. That was some My Lady Peace right there. Is anybody home? And we got a full house today in the 89X studio. Filmmaker Gavin Michael Booth, who directed the upcoming docu-series, The Zookeeper. And we have the subjects of it. The Haunted Zoo themselves, Jeff Denemy, Christy Denemy in studio. So this docu-series is going to be airing its entirety, about 95 minutes or so, give or take, at the Chrysler Theater, August 22nd. It is free. We're going to tell you to get there. But it's going to be great. And tell us a bit, if you can, about, you mentioned there's different projects that you're working on. There's about six episodes, I believe.
1: Six episodes, yes.
0: Was there any one episode that really stands out? No spoilers, but anything that really, that you really recall that you took away from saying, wow, I really love that one, how that turned out, or anything, any partnership that really worked out?
2: I mean, it's like saying that you have a favorite kid, which you always do, but you can't say it out loud. We really pushed ourselves, I would say, like, cause we were like always like upping the ante, like, okay, we have to make it bigger, we have to make it better, we have to make it brighter, because it's a TV show, right?
0: Right.
2: We're not just doing it for, you know, I mean, the Instagram, but like, it's for a TV show.
0: Sure, so it's a real thing, yeah.
2: Bigger and better, but I mean, they all have their own place, and I mean, there is a very special episode because of like the context of it. I don't know if we're allowed to, are we allowed to like talk about it?
1: That would be my favorite episode. All I'll say is that it involves a great community organization. And every time I was editing it, I kept texting these guys saying, I'm crying again editing this episode. Like I don't generally get emotional very often. And this episode just kept bringing it out of me as I was putting it together and telling the story. So I encourage everybody to come and figure out which one that is.
0: Okay.
1: Just look over. I'll be crying again watching it.
0: Okay.
2: I promise to cry as well. So if you want to see me cry, I'll be crying.
0: Awesome. I love it. Did you get a chance to watch it yourselves yet?
2: Yeah, we watched it last night.
0: Oh.
3: We screened all of it with Gavin
0: last
3: night.
0: Oh, you did?
3: We've seen all the episodes. We're really, really happy with how it's come together. Gavin's done an incredible job, not only of filming everything that we've done over the last year, but also sourcing all of this archival footage that you can't, it blows our mind how much he packed into this show.
0: Yeah.
3: It's cool. Awesome. Yeah.
0: Was it weird? You mentioned too, and it talks what you're currently working on, but it also tells a bit of the backstory of you, Jeff, and
2: correct,
0: how you came up. How was that for you watching, you know, your story kind of unfold on the big screen?
2: I mean, it was pretty cool. Like Gavin and I have known each other kind of since it began anyway. So
0: yeah,
2: we kind of already knew that's why I like to do it with him as well, because he already knows the story. So he was able to kind of pluck things and position things and put things together that another person would never know to do, right? So it was.
0: Here's the weird thing about all of this. Like, you're so right, because you were there from the beginning, Gavin. We were even on the break, we were talking about all the bands that, you know, you've met over time and have worked with and filmed, and you were on the Vans Warped Tour with a lot of them. Like, a lot of stuff for the Haunted Zoo and for what you guys do, it seems like it came about, like, authentically full circle.
2: Yeah.
0: Even how your hot sauce ended up on like The Price is Right, was it? Was it The Price is Right?
3: Let's make a deal.
0: Thank you. Let's make a deal. Yes, I know it was a game show.
2: Price is Right.
0: How everything just kind of unfolded to you. I know you work tirelessly at branding and pushing stuff, but things seem to kind of just, like, the dots seem to connect for you guys in a really weird, authentic, full circle way.
2: Yeah, let's connect some more dots, some bigger dots.
0: So August 22nd is a screening. It's going to be great. Free show. How do people get involved? That's free. Thank you to St. Clair College, I believe, as well.
3: Yeah, St. Clair College and the St. Clair College Alumni Association.
0: Yes.
3: They've made the event free for people to attend. So
0: awesome.
3: Anybody in the community is welcome. It's for a general audience. So if you have children, you are welcome to bring them. We really, really hope to see lots of people out. If you're interested in the arts, you're interested in how some local people are doing some fun, unique, interesting things, please come out and check it out. All you have to do is just go to Eventbrite or search The Zookeeper Eventbrite in Google. We're the first link that pops up, and all you have to do is reserve your tickets.
0: And yeah, they're free.
3: They're free, yes. And if I can just quickly give a
0: Please.
3: Big shout out, we've
0: sure.
3: had some really tremendous community partners that have helped make this possible. LIUNA 625, the Stephanie and Barry Zuckelman Foundation, St. Clair College, of course, and the Alumni Association, Essex Home Furnishings, Fast Signs, Joe Malosh Ford, We Tech Alliance, and TWEPI. And there's a host of others as well. And we just can't thank them enough because they believed in us and our vision, and they really helped bring this to life. So
0: awesome.
3: We say thank you.
0: I love that. Really quickly, too, for anyone who, like I said, people have seen your work on murals. Where in the city are some standout murals that people have guaranteed they've seen? What are some
2: intersections? Oh, I mean, one of the newer ones that's in the show is on the Red Piston Building, which is one block east of the casino, Caesar's Casino, and one block off the water. But if you go to hauntedzoo.com and check out the mural page, or art and then mural page, it lists all the murals and the addresses, so you can go find them in real life if you want.
0: Awesome. HauntedZoo.com. Excellent. And just Eventbrite, Google The Zookeeper, and reserve your spot, and we will see you the 22nd. It's going to be a lot of fun. And I think I'm joining all of you on stage, too, for like a little discussion panel.
3: Sure,
0: after.
3: Yeah, I hope so. Absolutely.
1: It's free. It's 100% free. You can bring 10 of your friends. You can bring an entire class if you're a teacher. You can invite parents and everybody. Like, come out. Come see this.
0: It is. It's a really, really cool documentary, and I'm in it, too.
3: Yes, and yes, the event is free, and we are also going to be asking for just optional donations to benefit Windsor Essex Therapeutic Riding Association.
0: Amazing.
3: So our friends from Wetcher will be there. They'll have a table. Optional donations, of course, the event is free. But, you know, in the community spirit of what the Zookeeper is, we wanted to be able to shine a light on one of these organizations that does so much good. So
0: I love it. Well, I'm looking forward to the 22nd, and, you know, follow us on social media. I'll post the links there, too. Jeff, Christy, Gavin, can't wait for the 22nd. Thanks for hanging out.
2: Dan.
0: Absolutely. More on the way. Beastie Boys coming up. Don't go away.
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89X, it's Dan Litt, my own worst enemy. It's 614. How's it going? I get such Primus vibes off of this. It's the bass. I love it. I'm a sucker for a good bass. This is Angine de Poitrine. It's Sarniez on 89X. Yeah.

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that exit. Dan Bush from 16 Stone. I saw them a couple of weeks back at the Coliseum. And man, they were so good. They put on such an incredible show. Gavin Rosdale was in fine form. He walked out into the audience. A lot of people got like hugs and selfies and sang right with him. Really, really cool show. High energy. It was one of those shows better than I even thought it was going to be. He's really, really like getting better with age, if anything. Still sounds so, so inspired. Old stuff holds up well. And the new stuff, right up there with the old stuff. So, so good. 6:31 right now. This band coming to town, playing Detroit September 23rd, Little Caesars Arena with Shins and Silver Sun Pickups. It's the latest from Weezer, featuring members of Wednesday. We Might As Well Be Strangers, right here on Windsor's Alternative 89X.

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I've never been better. That's one of my favorite. This is my favorite record from, I think, Death Cab for Cutie. And that's saying a lot. I've been a fan since almost day one. Riptides is the name of that one. It's Dan McDonald. Thanks so much for hanging out with me. 6:40 on the dot right now. We're going to keep moving with Mr. Sam Roberts. Detroit 67 is my favorite, but this one, this is like the ultimate road trip song for me. Sam Roberts with Hard Road on Windsor's Alternative 89.

89X, it's Dan in color with headlights at 647. How's everyone doing tonight? Thursday, almost Friday. I like to call it Friday Eve every time. Lots more music coming up. We have a classic from Smashing Pumpkins and a band who is one third of our lineup for our birthday bash happening September 4th at the Coliseum inside Caesars Windsor. Bluestone's on the way. Right now, this is Grandson with Dirty on 89X.

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89X, it's Dan, 656, and I am out of here. Tyler Lynch coming in next. They start at 8 o'clock, and tune into them and say hello. Turn it up. Lots more on the way. Don't forget to, tomorrow I have one last pair of tickets, the Friday tickets, to a double whammy show, My Chemical Romance, celebrating 20 years of the Black Parade. And Detroit's own, the legendary Iggy Pop, is opening up the show at Comerica Park. That show's happening soon, too, like a little over a week away, August 21st. Which is wild. It's wild that it's coming so soon, and it's wild how fast this summer is slipping away. That means we're getting closer and closer to our birthday bash, September 4th at the Coliseum inside Caesars Windsor. Do you have tickets yet? Johnny has one more pair for you this week, tomorrow on the Morning X. You can buy them too. We have a great deal right now, 4 for $89 on our website, 89xradio.com. Default, Fionn, and these guys are going to be there. It's the Bluestones, Happy Cry on 89X.

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2: It's a culinary competition of global proportions. 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
3: Breaking news from downtown Windsor, where residents have reported a troubling shortage of blue balls on Pitt Street. While other streets are glowing proudly with decorative blue balls, Pitt Street remains tragically underballed.
4: I drove around looking for blue balls. I couldn't find any on Pitt Street.
3: How are you coping?
4: Oh, I'm at Cherry Rock Lounge. They help me feel better.
5: 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No problem. Cherry Rock Lounge is lighting up Pitt Street the old-fashioned way with cold drinks and live entertainment. 63 Pitt Street East, Windsor.
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